0: place. It's a male black wearing a black clothes, threatening people inside of the park. Call taker says she can hear the male yelling in the background. That's all I got.
1: Hello.
0: So we got another ticket for him. Delaware Place in Dearborn. Anonymous caller says it's a male black wearing a blue jacket with white stripes, dark jeans, screaming in the park. Unknown weapon.
1: Sound 4.

0: other one.
1: 411.
0: I got a hold of it for you. Target, West South State.
1: How far?
0: A33 10-4, I got your update.

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0: stars in a one.
1: One, two, zero.
0: 120, I just got a ticket that hit the board at Insight 2525 South Michigan. Simone is calling. She says she needs police assistance to get home to 5600 South King because her abusive boyfriend is still there. She'll be waiting in front of the hospital. How do you want to handle, Sarge?
1: I'm sorry, can you repeat that again?
0: She's in front of Insight. I guess she just got released from the hospital. She wants a police officer to come and give her a ride, like an Uber, to 5600 South King, because she says that her abusive boyfriend is at that location. She'll be waiting in front of the hospital.
1: She's looking for a relocation.
0: Yeah, she wants to be dropped off at 5600 South King from Insight.
2: Why did you take the call?
0: I have no idea, Sarge. My partner's calling her back. See what we can do. Send back.
1: Hello, Susan.
0: Oh, Susan.
1: Hey, Scott, there's four individuals, Prisco Park. They are setting off what they call smoke bombs.
0: All right, I thought I sent somebody over there, but I guess it got clear. 106 Adams, I got you going to Millennium Park. Smoke bomb.
1: Pritzker Park.
0: Oh, Pritzker Park, sorry.
1: 350 South State. 1823.
0: 1823.
1: Landon, 859.
0: All right, time on the clock is 8:38.

0: 1027, updated on the location. They are now in Van Buren and Dearborn.
1: Van Buren and Dearborn, 106 Adams. 106 Adams, you copy?
2: Right,
1: I'm going to change your location. Van Buren and Dearborn. And 106 Adams, you're 99. You need me to send another car with you? I didn't copy, but 114, can you help him out, please? I'm doing a Dearborn for the teenager stepping on smoke bombs.
0: Dearborn.
2: Straight up, call it right.
0: 831.
1: 831.
0: Who cleared me?
1: We haven't touched you. You did. I'm looking at it.
0: I would not do such a thing. I'm going to 18 on ISR.
1: Yeah, you cleared yourself. I'm looking at it clear as day, but I'll change the location and put you back on the job.
0: Thank you, babe.
1: You're welcome.
0: Mm.
1: I'm a senior.
2: What else, Adam? Can I get a description of the teenager?
1: 102 Sam, you got a description for Adam?
0: 1027, yeah, there's four male ones. They are actually currently walking northbound on Federal right by the Cantina Taco Bell. The one who has the fireworks with him has a hanging backpack, and his rear of the sweater says 333 and numerical.
1: There are four males walking northbound on Federal. The one with the smoke bombs has a hanging backpack with something on the shirt that says 333.

0: 1-2-1.
1: One to one
0: at the service, 200 North LaSalle at the Circle K for a male black sweater, gray pants, refusing to leave the store. That's all I got. Mm-hmm. 1813 Parker on the beat, 421 West Armitage for a black Honda blocking the driveway. Mm-hmm. 813, you copy? Park on the beat. Thank you.
2: 1-2-3.
0: Go ahead, 23.
2: Squad, can you notify my supervisor? I'm about to find missing. And when you're ready, I'm going to send a flash.
0: Sergeant and one.
3: One, two, zero.
0: 123 has a bona fide missing.
3: All right, tell him to give him a call. Give me a call.
0: All right, get the sergeant a call after the flash. Go with the flash, 123.
2: So I'm looking for F1, about 21 years of age. We're wearing a gray jacket, blue pants, white gym shoes. Height is going to be 5'4", 155. Diagnosis, schizophrenia.
0: All right, we're looking for a female, black, 21 years old, last seen wearing a gray jacket, blue pants, white shoes, 5'4", 155 pounds, diagnosed with schizophrenia, 10-4.
4: Well, to send that individual is back at 350 South State in front of Prisco Park.
0: 106 Adam, 350 South State. 114, you copy?
4: 10-4. A better description could be a gray sweater with 333 in the back of the sweater, black jeans, black shoes, and he has dreads.
0: All right, he has dreads with a black sweater with 333 on the back, black jeans. It's going to be a gray sweater, I'm sorry, with 333 on the black, with the black jeans.

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0: 22 EMS at 758 North Larrabee, apartment 523447. You're all female. She's had too much alcohol. Fire's en route.
2: 10-4.
0: And both 53 is en route.
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0: Sarge.
4: Can you show me a first for your perk?
0: 10-4.
4: One oh six down, we got one detained.
0: 106 down, one detained. 1845.

0: 133 Henry. I got this assistant citizen. I don't know why they took this call. She's at Insight trying to get a ride home to 5600 South King because her abusive boyfriend is there. She'll be right in front of the hospital. What should have happened is the call taker should have told her once she's like 5 minutes away from the house, they could have sent a second district car. I think that's in two. And they could have met her at the house and she could have got an Uber.
1: Purple. 114. 114. Katie Davis. Yes, ma'am. Can you show us transporting one male adult to the first district for 106 Adams? 225 on the miles.
0: 225 on the miles. Got you taking one in for 106 Adams. That's a 10-4. It is 1848.
1: Trinity Davis.
0: Go ahead, David.
1: Can you show us on screen at first? Can we get a new event?
0: You want a separate event, 180 David, for Frisco Park?
1: Good for us.
0: And what's going on? Is this a disturbance? What's happening?
1: No disturbance, but we're here for the aftermath of the thing that just happened.
0: Okay.
1: To add 106 Adams job.
0: Okay. I got an assault, Jessica, 824. On the beat. I got an assault just occurred at Aster and Gertha. Gertha and Aster for a male black. He's 5'6 in height, black hoodie, black shorts. Just threatened her and two other females. He's walking in the area threatening females. That's all I have. Thank you.

0: one 8611.
1: 8611.
0: Sure, sir. Thank you. Certainly. What Montrose doing a follow-up?
1: 1970 West Montrose on a follow-up. 10-4.

0: 1883 Henry.
1: 83 Henry.
0: Yes, ma'am. Make that a 5 boy. Thanks to George. Can you show me getting gas, please?
1: Sure. 7514 Queen. 7514 Queen. Glad, can I please get an event number for the Chicago Symphony Orchestra? Sure. Stand by. 10534. 10-4, thank you.

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0: You can do that to ambulance 53, and can you show us going with 24? Thank you.
2: 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It is UN 058-17.
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0: Velvet's coming back to Mojave Raymond till July 10, 2026 on a 2021 Ford.
1: Thank you.

0: 1801.
1: I got to check the well-being at 17 West Grant on the opposite side of the street. We got a male black. He's stripping off his clothes on the ground, twitching. Seems to be in distress. He's next to the Grand Plaza apartment. Fire not rolling at this time. 801.
0: 801, can you have CFD respond to the 18th District lobby for the health eval? Request them to run with no sirens, please.
1: I will put it in the thick and no sirens if possible for you.
0: What's your PACS again, and I'll call you.
1: 0841.

0: 8-11, 18-11. Sergeant at 18. 6-2. Hey, can you give 18-11 a call? Have him to come up over the air. I think he's picking up the PPOs, but I need a call for his Parker.
1: 6-2, copy.

0: number.
1: DD11, you're calling for?
2: I was, sorry, what's that code for your Parker on Southport?
1: That was going to be a 5 voice, right, and I'm still with heading over to pick up EPO.
2: No problem. I just needed a call for the Parker. Thank you.
1: No problem.
0: 111.
2: The one.
0: Hey, Slav, do you have the wagon available for transport?
2: 133. You the wagon. Can you go over to Target 1 South State for transport?
0: 10-4.
2: 834, 17 West Grand, got 8 minutes on it for a male black who was stripping off his clothes on the ground, twitching. He was pulling the clothes over his head, appeared to be in distress, next to the Grand Plaza apartment. Fire not rolling.
3: 10-4.
2: Thank you, thank you.

0: Hello, Officer 18, speak Spanish.
1: The whole what?
0: Why do you speak Spanish?
2: Negative.
0: All right, 821. One eight two one.
3: 2-1.
0: You speak Spanish? You are your partner?
3: Si.
0: Okay. 251 East Huron, Northwestern. I got a Spanish speaking. Well, they needed a language interpreter for Spanish. His name is Joseph Velez. He was in an auto accident. He says unknown where. He's requesting a report.
3: Yes, 4.
2: 111.
0: Gracias. All the ones.
4: You all right, sir?
2: This is 1 in custody.
0: 1 or 2 in custody, 111. How many in custody?
2: 111.
0: 111. How many you got in custody?
2: Just one.
0: Okay, your ticket said they were holding two. That's why I wanted to verify. All right, 10-4, one in custody, 1904.
2: 1832. 0860.
0: Hold on, y'all cut each other out. Hold on. 111-0860. It's going to get you John King, 309972. John King, 309972. On event number 10211. 10211. And who landed?
3: Squad,
2: that event at the station. Show 42, angle 42 on scene, please.
0: Okay, angle 42 on scene. 10-4. And 832, are you coming in?
2: 1832, negative.
0: All right.

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1: 203.
0: Sex offense, 1244 North Fireborn. Says it's a male tenant half nude banging on pots, causing a disturbance on the fourth floor, apartment 421.
1: 10-4.
0: If you need another car, let me know.
1: 10-4.

person with a gun coming in at 153 East Erie at TGI Fridays, 153 East Erie. It says a male black last name wearing a black hoodie, gray pants, is out of the store being hostile. Caller thinks he has a gun. He's been in here before and pulled out a knife and threw things at people.

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1: Wait, I'll say, do you have a call base?
0: We've called 6 times. She didn't answer. If you don't see it, we'll take a call.
1: Hey, see, boy.
0: 3-3-10-4, thank you. 3-3-Henry-10-4. Do I have any TAC units that can respond to this person with a gun? 153 East Erie.
2: Six, one, Adam.
0: Thank you, Adam. She said she thought she saw a gun.
2: Right.
0: I just read the ticket. And now it's coming over as a disturbance. 153 East Erie, she says, a male black hoodie, gray pants, left the restaurant. He's now walking westbound. You can handle accordingly, 61 Animal, or give me a call whenever you're ready. 112. Criminal damage to property in progress on the B, Madison and Dearborn, Dearborn and Madison. It looks like TTA is calling it in for several teen males blocking, throwing things at the bus, no weapons seen.
3: 1814.
0: 514. 514, can we get 32 station, please? You sure can, enjoy.
3: Thank you.

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1: 121.
0: Yeah, you can pick us up by fall. Can you put us on lunch over at Madison Wacker?

0: 1834.
1: 1834. Hi, Frank Squadron. Let me get another event for a person down, same address. And then 5, David.
0: You said person down, 17 West Grand. Do you need an ambulance?
1: Negative 4, he was just sleeping and he looks drunk, but
0: okay,
1: he's good.
2: 112. Hey, so there's like about 500 bicycles. Mostly peaceful. Some of them are driving around, but mostly peaceful. Going southbound on Staines from Roosevelt.
0: Alright, 500 bicyclists going southbound from Staines Roosevelt. Mostly peaceful.

0: 110.
1: I think that's a critical mass. They were meeting in the Daily Plaza.
0: Sorry, 110, what was that?
1: I think there's the bicycles that meet for the critical mass at, like, Daily.
0: All right, 10-4, those 500 bikes might be going to Daily Plaza for the critical mass.
1: They started it.
2: Yeah, there's a lot of those bikes over here heading southbound, so passing 14th.
0: Ten-4, those bikes are now going southbound 14th and State.
2: What's 33?
0: 133?
2: 133, transporting one male to one, 532, on a bounce.
0: Going to one with one, it's 1917.
3: My hero.

0: 832.
1: 132. 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Male white, wearing white t-shirt and blue jeans, is yelling, has mental health issues. Fire's not going.
0: 10-4.

0: 1822.
1: Hey, go ahead.
0: Auto accident with injuries at LaSalle and Clark. A female got hit by a black Camry. No EMS, but it came over with injuries still.
1: 1822, 10-4, show up and route.
2: Henry. Yes, ma'am. Clear me from gas. Can you put me down? I'm going to be doing an anode at 7:30 north on Michigan.
0: Do you need your event number over the air? 10855-10855.
2: Thank you, ma'am.

0: 父母出生。
1: 102 Sam。
0: Yeah, this bicycle is just installed on Archer on the front end, and it goes as far back to Roosevelt, so about 6 blocks. I'm just running over here.
1: All right, they went towards Archer and now going back towards Roosevelt?
0: That is, the front end is just turned south on Archer, and the back end is approximately Roosevelt, so about 6 blocks worth of bicycles.
1: All right, about 6 blocks worth of bicyclists. The front end's at Archer, the back end's at Roosevelt.

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0: Can we get a lunch release 2731 South Dearborn in the play lot?
1: Sure, 133 Henry, you're clear, right?
2: 133 Henry.
1: Are you able to do lunch relief for the Dearborn?
2: 10-4.

0: 1-2-7, device to police, have now entered Chinatown. Just not 59 district, they're all peaceful. Enjoying the ride.
1: Step one. 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
0: Alphabet EMS call that I called in. Can you put 1832 on that? They're going to need the event number here in a little bit for a CIT report.
1: A32, did you want me to code out this passport job, or are you pulling paper?
0: 801, they're still working on that, too.

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Even number is 10388. 10388.

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0: Hi, Spark. Can you show myself and 7544 Frank at the Chicago Theater for an opening?
1: Stand by for your number.
0: Send for you can keep this clear, thanks.
1: 112. Hey, I got a battery in progress on the beat at Monroe and Wabash, Wabash and Monroe. There are two people fighting, a female black wearing a blue shirt, blue leggings, black shoes, a male black wearing a red shirt, black bottoms. Caller says she saw him hit her, no weapon seen.
2: 10-4.
1: 131. Sergeant in progress at Dunbar Park, 231st Street. There are approximately four male black 13 to 16-year-old kids who keep coming to the location, harassing the participants at this location. They are on the turf field.
3: 10-4.
1: 813. 13. On the beat, well, it's in the 10th sector, a disturbance, 1600 North Lakeshore Drive. 1600 North Lakeshore Drive, it says that a male Hispanic in a white pickup truck giving the parking attendants a hard time.
0: 10-4.
1: Thank you. 824. 824 on the beat of disturbance, 1446 North Dearborn, 1446 North Dearborn. It's a homeless male camping out in front of the location. It's an ongoing issue. Caller wants him removed.

0: Depending on the boy, the one I got a disservice at Sir Mac in Michigan. There's a male black Latin wearing a white shirt, black pants, causing a disservice on the street. Believes he's possibly on drugs, no weapons seen. Got an auto accident sitting at 21st in Michigan for two vehicles. Called a refused EMS. And pending in 18, I got a burglar report needed at 400 North Clark.
1: 132. Floor 607 is the room.
0: 64. 607 on the room. 10-4.
2: 1831.
0: 831.
2: Squad, can you show battalion chief 4519, please?
0: Battalion chief 4519. 5-1-10-4.

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1: Henry.
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1: Yes, ma'am. 19 Nora.
0: 10-1, 19 Nora.

0: 1027. Hot Leg sitting on 21st in Michigan. 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
1: 6661
2: William. 10-4.
1: We'll update the ticket.
2: 861 Adam. Can I get a card in my
1: shop? Can I get another stop to 861 Adam? Stop. He's at here running rush. 834.
3: 34.
1: Here, runner rush. Tac unit is asked for another car.
4: 10-4 underway.
1: Eight oh one.
4: Squad, can you get someone to cover 1841's launch over at MFG?
1: I'll make a ticket for now. I got some units that'll clear from lunch soon. I'll send them over there, sir.
4: Thank you.
1: No problem. Let me listen. 51 East 14th Street, Apartment 203. 51 East 14th Street, Apartment 203. Wife needs to be removed. You put hands on the collar. No drinking or drugs.

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0: 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If you're not on scene, slow down. 1-8-2-1.
1: 2-1.
0: Hey, you got a call for the auto accident?
1: I got a runaway.
0: Okay, I'll show you around.
2: Which one, Adam? Slow it down again.
0: Slow it down. You're on a rush. If you're not on scene, slow it down. It's a second slowdown.

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0: You can tell 134 anywhere on site.
1: 134 Henry, your lunch relief is on scene.
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0: 4575 Adam.
1: 4575 Adam.
0: Squad, can we get a car for lunch relief?
1: Okay, Cambridge.
0: 10-4.
1: I'll make a ticket, put it on the board. I don't have anybody right now.

0: 1831.
1: Eighteen thirty-one.
0: Can you please run the Indiana driver's license for me, please?
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1: It's a valid driver license.
0: Sounds good. Thank you.

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1: It's nice of you.
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1: Leave in number for the disturbance you're on.
0: Can we get a dinner number for Crystal Barnes?
1: Yeah. 07353.
2: Why are you laughing?
1: Is that 111?

0: 7541.
1: 7541, David.
0: 7551. Can I get the number for folks in transmission? Chicago to Monroe. Break from the Sinclair, please. Over the air.
1: Source number. Event number 11211211.
0: Thanks.
2: Just for information, squad, westbound on North Avenue from Dearborn, there's like a bunch of e-bikes and scooters. They're traveling.
1: Right, 24. Northbound on Dearborn from North Avenue. We got a bunch of e-bikes traveling.

0: 132.
1: 32.
0: I got a domestic battery, 51 East 14th Street, apartment 203. Wife needs to be removed. She put hands on the collar. No drinking or drugs.
2: One 21.
0: Theft in progress, 1154 South Clark at the Target. It's a female, white, wearing gray, stealing in the store, no weapons. Target 14 code.
2: 120.
0: 21st in Michigan, I had an auto accident. They're going to go to the station, Sarge. Can I code it?
2: 99.
0: Thank you. Get multiple calls of a criminal trespass in progress. This one is going to be... and King at Cube Smart Self Storage at the rear entrance. Security call, turn advisor. It is a female, black, short, refusing to leave the facility. She's been living in her unit, will be locked in the she locks the bathroom door, and then she comes out when the facility is closed.

0: 823.
1: Domestic disturbance, 454 West Division, apartment 605 on the 6th floor. Domestic with a 29-year-old brother, Rudy Garcia. They have an order of protection against him, but he has not been served. He's in the hallway trying to get in. Drinking and weapons are unknown. Hitting in one, I got a holding at one South State, an EMS request at 540 West Madison. I got a disturbance at Cermak in Michigan, an auto accident at 1210 South Prairie, a criminal trespass in progress at 25th and King. That's all pending in one. We're in a backlog, 1952 on the clock.

0: 431.
1: 31.
0: Well, I couldn't get another car. We had no emergency.
1: Can I get another car with 131 Dunbar Park, 200 East 31st Street, 62 Boy?
2: 120, you can show me going.
1: 10-4. If I have any seconds, thank you, 12. What other unit is going? Was that 124? And 131, you okay for now, right?
0: 131, can you let the other cars know that we on the soccer field?
1: And they're on the soccer field at Dunbar Park, 200 East 31st Street. 102 Sam, you got any eyes over there?
2: What's the address that they're at right now?
1: Dunbar Park, 200 East 31st.

0: Oh, it's the same. I don't have eyes on. I just saw a tag team roll through the park, but not the 131.
1: All right, probably the 162 boy heading over there. Okay, thank you.
2: 62 boy, we're here. Where's that unit at?
1: On the tennis court. 31, you're on the tennis court, right?
3: Oh, we're about to soccer field, but now we're on the baseball court.
1: Baseball court. Basketball court, guys. Basketball court at Dunbar Park.

0: 汪子涵。
1: 汪子涵。
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1: 在脖子儿子。And the call originally came in as an assault in progress for 10 to 13 kids harassing the participants over there.

0: 162 boy.
1: 162 boy.
0: Just to confirm, they're at the basketball court?
1: That's a 10-4.

0: 1814.
1: Can you do a launch release MFG for 1841?
0: 10-4.
1: You got 1814 around.
2: One, six, two, boy, we're with them. They're good.
1: All right, all good. Are we giving a slowdown, guys?
2: Yeah, you can give it a slowdown. You can even give it a disregard. We're here. We're good.
1: All right, disregard if you're not on scene. Dunbar Park on the basketball court, 200 East 31st Street. If you're not on scene, they're giving a disregard. News to the board and want to check the well-being coming in at 33 North Dearborn Street. Male black on the floor inside of the Bank of America ATM. Last seen wearing a blue shirt, camouflage pants, and sandals.

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0: Super Nikki.
1: David. 162 David.
0: 1862 David. Show me at 641 North Clark for a follow up.
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0: 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No injuries. Cars are drivable. A gray Chrysler doesn't have insurance.
1: 1883 William, where was that?
0: Navy Pier 600 East Grand. 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
2: Hey,
1: 10-4, I'll go take a look.
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0: 823.
1: 823.
0: 1823.
1: Squad, can you read this name for me?
0: Yeah, go with it.
1: Sorry, this reception's bad here. Last name Garcia, George Adam Robert, Charlie Ida Adam. First name Rudy, Robert Union David Young. Minimum initial is going to be Charlie. 29 June 96. Male.

0: 23.
1: Rudy C. Garcia, 454 West Division, valid driver license, a denied FOID, and a temporary order of protection that has not been served and expires on July 9, 2026. And let me see who the protected party is. The petitioner was Rosalina Escobar. Protected people are Rosalina and Andrew Sanchez.
0: 10-4. Can you have a sergeant roll this way and serve a short form?
2: Sergeant and AC. Can you? We need an order of protection served at 454 West Division, apartment 605.
0: Thank you.

0: 834.
1: 834.
0: I got a fire. 343 West Wolf Point Plaza on the 30th floor. Apartment 3003. She started the oven and now there's something on fire. Fire's in route.
1: 24. 1824.
0: 824.
1: You can make that a 19 Polish. We'll see in
0: 1899. 10-4. Got you going in. I got a Michigan Avenue unit for 410 North Michigan. Same address. Apartment number. Been calling all day. For a meal with a microphone.
2: Hey, man, I got it.

0: for the units and one in the backlog. Holding an offender at one South State. A disturbance 145 North Michigan. EMS call at 540 West Madison. A disturbance with almost an hour at Cermak in Michigan. Auto accident at 1210 South Prairie. Criminal trespass in progress over the time at 25th and King. Offending and one, we in a backlog. Sergeant and 14 code.
1: One
0: 110, 540 West Madison, and both 28 went to Northwestern for an intoxicated male inside of his vehicle.
1: Can you repeat that?
0: EMS call was 25 minutes on at 540 West Madison, and both 28 went to Northwestern for a 30-year-old who was intoxicated inside of his vehicle.
1: I
0: can do it to them.
1: No, thank you.
0: Thank you.
2: 124.
0: 124.
2: You show me clear, can I have lunch at one?
0: Yeah, you sure can. One 12, 10-4.

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0: 824, I didn't copy. What direction is coming this way for?
1: 87 is coming.
0: Okay. 1830.
1: 830.
0: You can give 87 away, boss. I'll start heading that way.
1: All right, 10-4. 1830 isn't around now for the order of protection.
0: 10-4.

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1: One to one.
0: Yeah, we're going to have one in custody. Can you get a female over here to search for it?
1: I got an available female for a search at 1154 South Park. 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What about a sergeant for a search for 121? Need a female.
2: 110, I can head that way, but I'm coming from Dunbar Park.
1: All right, 10-4. Give her a few minutes, 110. She's coming from the 30 sector.
0: 121, I'm over in the north security office by the service.
1: Located in the north security office, 10-4.

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0: John King 310054. John King 310054. 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
1: 164.
0: We're over here on Clark and Roosevelt with that other unit for the search.
1: With 121 at Target, okay. Can I get a sergeant of disregard?
0: Yeah, you can. We'll take care of it.
1: All right, 110, take a disregard.
2: Thank you.
1: I got a suspicious person just hit the board in 18. It's going to be for a third-party call that says there's someone riding a red vehicle being very aggressive, grabbing onto doors and trying to get through the window while the complainant's wife and newborn baby is with her. She is suspecting it to be a door dasher, but she's not sure.
3: Can you show me at 60 West Ontario on a disturbance?
1: 60 West Ontario, you good?
3: 99. I'm here with Drive 11.
1: For 1811, step 4. I'm putting in the backlog for 18 while I have you.
3: 1887, all the time.

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1: 8-11.
0: Can you run a play for me, please? Illinois. Florida. I'm sorry. Frank Lincoln, 79901.

0: 1834.
1: 834.
0: It's called a Pervitol and Chief. It's an oven fire. Everything should be clear now, right now. Everything is under control over here. Do you want to give my supervisor a quick notification?
1: Sergeant and 18 for notification.
2: 6-3.
1: 6-2, we got a bona fide fire, oven fire on 1834's job. It's going to be for 343 West Wolf Point Plaza, apartment 3003 on the 30th floor.
2: Alright.
3: Eight oh one. 883
1: William.
3: 801. Squad, with that fire, was there any displacements or any injuries?
1: 834, no injuries, no displacements, correct?
0: That's correct, squad. It was just the oven.
1: Next unit trying to come in, was it an 83 unit?
0: 83 William, 18 Paul.
1: 83 William, 10-4, thank you. 831.
3: I see you.
1: Thank you.
3: You're welcome.

0: 113.
1: Well, you can send me from this paper. Can I get 30 at Franklin and Roosevelt?
0: Franklin and Roosevelt, 113, 10-4, enjoy.

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1: 34.
0: Are you able to see all the fire trucks and vehicles that were here at the fire?
1: Yep. I see AMBO 74, Battalion Chief 4, Engine 42, Engine 1, and Truck 1, correct?
0: That was fine. Can you just notate them on my remarks?
1: I sure can. Yeah, I'm not finding any calls in the 12th district that went to Northwestern.
2: 10-4, thank you.
3: Hang up.

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1: 184.
0: We have a couple of drivers heading southbound on Wabash.
1: We got some bikes southbound on Wabash.
0: People.
1: Is that what you said? How many people?
0: Like 20, 30.
1: 30 bikes southbound on Wabash and Ward Street.
0: Adam.
1: All right, 10-4, thank you.
2: One, 21. Taking one female to the first district, 330 on the miles.
1: 330 on the miles, and one female, 10-4. Time on the clock is 23rd. .131 info. .131 You still at Dunbar, or are we clearing that up?
0: Sure.
1: I didn't copy, hon.
0: We're still here. It's just 131 and 120.
1: Okay, 10-4.

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1: 32.
0: You went to the station already?
1: 10-4.
0: Okay, I'll change it.
1: Sorry, it won't happen again.
0: It's okay. All right, for the Unison 1, anybody in the 30 sector, I got some alarms I need help with. 2221 South State, I got a disturbance at Cermak in Michigan with an hour and 9 minutes on it. Got a criminal trespass in progress at 2015 King with 45 minutes on it. I got an alarm at 557 West Randolph over the time as well. Anybody want to help me out?
2: 410 Spa, you can put one off us.
0: What unit is that? I didn't copy.
2: 114.
0: All right, 114. Once you give me a code for that 1A job, I will drop them in your box. And thank you.
1: What do you have at Cermak and Michigan?
0: Cermak and Michigan, I have a disturbance with an hour and 10 minutes on, and that one is for a male black last name wearing a white shirt, black pants, causing a disturbance on the street. Anonymous caller.
1: 19 boy.
0: Thank you. Appreciate it.
3: You know me?
1: You working.
0: Both Sams are always working.
1: You know, I mean, what else you got, Squad?
0: I got a disturbance at 145 North Michigan with 25 minutes running for a male white with black clothing refusing to leave. They want to remove. He's in Bye Bye Chicago. Are they still open?
1: 145 North Michigan, let me check.
0: All right, 10-4. It says that he kept lifting up his shirt implying that he had a weapon, but the caller did not see one. And 114, did you want the 30 sector or the 20 sector stuff?
1: We can take both. Oh,
0: snap. All right, let's take this alarm in the 20 sector. That's 16 minutes on it at 557 West Randolph for a radio alarm front door.
1: 10-4.
0: And then we'll work our way down to the 30 sector for a commercial alarm at 2221 South State.
2: So
4: cool. 134 Henry.
0: 180 Henry.
4: 134 Henry. Can I get a premise check 2730 South Dearborn?
0: Okay. 180 Henry.
5: 180 Henry.
0: The service 145 North Chicago. 102 Sam is checking the cameras for male white with black clothing refusing to leave. 27 minutes on it.
5: 10-4.
0: 121.
6: 121. Landed 331 on the pilot.
0: I got you on scene 2036.
1: One, two, zero.
0: 120.
1: Can I get one more car here? No emergency.
0: Can I get another car with 120? Are you at Dunbar Park?
1: Can you repeat that again?
0: You at Dunbar Park at the basketball court still?
1: 99.
0: 133, Henry.
7: In row.
0: Thank you.
1: Remember, no emergency.
0: No emergency, 33 Henry. Don't get hurt.
7: Go for
4: 134 Henry.
0: 34 Henry, go ahead.
4: Where's the sergeant?
0: The sergeant is at Dunbar Park on the basketball court, 120.
4: Can you give us an address?
0: 200 East 31st Street on the basketball court for Dunbar Park with 120.
4: 110?
0: 110.
5: Tell them to go to 29th in Indiana because the basketball court's on that side.
0: All right, 134 Henry, you going over there to assist? You leaving a Dearborn? Henry. Hold the air, guys. 134 Henry.
4: 134 Henry.
0: Are you going to assist the sergeant?
4: 10-4.
0: Okay, did you copy 110 on where to go? 29th in Indiana?
4: 10-4.
0: All right.
2: No, I'm not. You can clear us on that, so we'll go over the number.
0: All right, and 133, I'm going to stack this criminal trespass with an hour on it at 25th and King at Cube Smart Self Storage because he said no emergency. We got two cars going over there.
4: Ten-4.
0: 812 suspicious person over the time, 1001 West Dickens Avenue. Third party caller says someone driving a red vehicle is being aggressive, grabbing on door handles, trying to get through the window while the complainant's wife and newborn baby is with her. She's suspected to be a door dasher, but she was not sure.
4: 10-4, thank you.
0: Thank you so much. Got a threatening suicide, just hit the board, guys. 203 North LaSalle, her husband's 40 years old, male, white balls. His name is Mr. Miller, wearing glasses, a blue shirt, blue jeans, suitcase, and sending her text messages that he will kill himself and jump into the water because he was fired today. He told her earlier he was at Monk's Bar, 205 West Lake Street, but the caller just seen a purchase of $3 at 203 North LaSalle. Carla lives at 155 North Harbor Drive with the husband. CFD is not rolling at this time. Domestic disturbance. Over the time, 11 West Division, apartment 309. Disturbance with the ex-boyfriend, a male, white, brown hair, last seen wearing a red T-shirt, blue jeans, who's threatening to remove the caller from the apartment. Caller will be in the lobby, blonde hair, black T-shirt, brown skirt, unknown weapons or drugs.
2: 10-4.
0: Thank you.

0: 4575 Adam.
1: 4575 Adam.
0: Any luck, squad?
1: Yeah, 833.
2: 833.
1: I know you just cleared. Could you go to Oak and Cambridge and get 4575 Adam a lunch for me, please?
2: 74.
1: Thank you.
3: .123. Show me with 120.
1: You got it. .23. Can I clear your missing person? I see you pulled already.
3: .99.
1: Thank you. Appreciate it.

0: 3524, David.
1: 24, Dave.
0: Yes, Rob. Can you show me and 7524 Sam here at the exit for Harrison Theater?
1: Absolutely. Event number 11862.
0: One twenty-four.
1: See you to the area for this male, a 40-year-old male, white ball, threatening suicide. He's wearing glasses, a blue shirt, blue jeans with a suitcase. He was fired today. He called his wife threatening to jump into the water. He just swiped his card at this location.
0: 99.
1: If you see him, let me know. I'll send you another car. New to the border, 181125 North State. Her ex is coming back from the mental hospital, doesn't know if he is following her. She was told she could stay at the apartment previously by the officers. Unknown weapons. 831, this is your job. I'll dupe it in.
2: Yeah, we're here.
1: All right, thank you. Also, news to the board in 18, I got a commercial alarm, 706 North Dearborn. This one is for the front basement door, keyhole did not reach. Pending the one in the backlog, I got a holding with an hour wanted at 1 South State, an auto accident with an hour and 9 minutes at 1210 South Freire, a Parker at Orleans and Division. No, that's going to be an 18. Sorry about that. So, pending an 18, Orleans and Division, a music disturbance coming in at 58 West Maple, a burglar report with an hour and 25 minutes on it at 400 North Clark, a commercial alarm at 706 North Dearborn, and an assistant citizen at 600 North Wabash. That's all jobs pending in the 1st and 18th District, both in backlogs at 2045.
2: I'm just going to call back and can I get the description of the offender?
1: Yeah, we'll do a call back for you. Sarah is a caller. Did she give us a description? Oh, it's a male, white, brown hair, last seen wearing a red t-shirt, blue jeans.
0: Thank you.
1: No problem.
0: One four,
1: go ahead, sir.
0: Wake up, 14 call on the wheel of back up 24, which is 30 seconds.
1: 14 Paul for Randolph or State?
0: Randolph.
1: All right, 10-4.
3: 1831, she's going to be coming up to you. She was walking down from down the street. She was just waiting down the street, but she's coming to 11 West Division. She's going to walk up to the squad car.
2: One car, that's all good. Meet us in the lobby because we gained access to the building.
1: Okay, 10-4. She's outside.

0: 成人になりますから。
1: Is that 31?
0: Yes, well, can you loan me another car now in emergency, please?
1: Can I get another car on 11 West Division with 1831? I need another car, 1831, 11 West Division, apartment 309 on the domestic. Are you done with your lunch release?
2: So what's heading there?
1: Stand by. I got multiple units coming in. Who's going to help 1831?
2: 1812.
1: Thank you, Swell. Appreciate it.
0: Thank you for showing us while it works there.
1: 832-104, thank you.
3: 1801, weren't we there earlier for a person with a knife for domestic also?
1: I was just looking at that, Sarge. We were there for a threatening suicide. Yeah, it was the boyfriend having suicidal ideation. But it was just a threatening suicide. It doesn't say anything about a knife.

0: You know what? I just found it. Yes, it was. Person with a knife from the male trying to harm himself, and the female ran out of the apartment. That's 10-4.
1: 99, just gotta make sure those officers use caution.
0: I use caution, guys. Use caution for the units headed back over there, 11 West Division, apartment 309. At 1832, y'all found property. I don't see an RD. You just want me to code it?
2: Wait, code.
0: All right, I coded it. It's clear.
1: 1834.
0: 34.
1: Hey, squad, you can show us going with 31, and then we'll knock out this report.
0: Wonderful. 10-4. Thank you. 31, you got a lot of help on the way. Just use caution, guys. We did have a person with a knife over there for a male trying to harm himself.

0: 1831.
1: 1831,
0: squad, cut the sirens.
1: Cut the sirens. All units headed that way, cut your sirens, please, for that domestic, 11 West Division. And again, all units headed over
2: to... What floor are they at?
1: Third floor, apartment 309. And units headed that way, cut your sirens, please.
0: Nora Henry Lincoln, 196-82-169.
1: 31, the noise in the background is drowning you out. Try to move to a different spot.
0: New Hampshire license. Driver's license, Nora Henry Lincoln, 1968-2169.
1: All right, 10-4. I'm guessing you're speaking like that because you wanted me to hear you, not because you have an attitude. 10-4.
0: Or you can hear me, squad.
1: Thank you. Is it for a Martin Gregory Campbell?
0: Simmons.
1: An active DL that's valid till 2031 for Martin Gregory Simmons Campbell out of New Hampshire. I'll run his name to make sure he's clear, but for now he's clear.
0: 10-4, thank you.

0: 1822.
1: 22.
0: Can you show us going to that domestic on division?
1: Absolutely. In 1831, he's coming back clear.

0: Unit to 1 in the City Wagon, a battery in progress at Jewel. 1224 South Wabash, 1224 South Wabash. Call and say there are 8 people fighting. Children are in strollers. Are present. No weapons seen. District 1, Zone 4.
1: 1812.
0: Female unit, try again.
1: 1812.
0: Go ahead, 12.
1: Can we get an ambulance over here? Female victim punched in the stomach and pregnant.
0: Oh, wow. Okay, 10-4.
1: They're up in the lobby.
0: Okay, we'll get them rolling for you.
2: 1831.
0: 831.
2: What, can you hear me?
0: I can hear you. Go ahead, sir.
2: All right, first, I wasn't trying to be rude to you, so sorry about that. Second, I'm going to be relocating to the lobby to go speak to the caller really quick. I have other units with my other half with the possible offender.
0: Step 4.

0: 180 Henry.
1: Go away, Henry.
0: We got a call for 145 North Michigan.
1: I'm talking about the car right now. Here, she works.
0: You're speaking to the caller now, Henry. That's what you said?
1: Step four.
0: Okay.

0: 1822.
1: 822.
0: Just for the information for the units that are up there with the offender, the victim related that she is willing to sign a complaint.
1: Victim is willing to sign a complaint.
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1: 31.
3: What are we copy?
1: Okay.

0: 113. Next up, 1224 South Wabash. It was eight people fighting with children and strollers that were present.
1: Report.

0: 433, Harry.
1: Go ahead, Harry.
0: You have lunch you want, please.
1: You sure can enjoy your lunch.

0: 134 Henry.
1: 134 Henry.
0: Can you clear us from assisting the Sarge?
1: You're done assisting the Sarge?
0: We're back on
1: hold. 10-4.
2: One eighty Henry. Hey, we checked on the manager. What the offender left. He had no weapon. 5-8.
1: Henry,
3: 10-4. 180 boy. We have a woman waiter at Madison State at Target. They have a juvenile that they apprehended and need and they're trying to help break.
1: 180 boy, yeah, we got it on the board. We don't have anyone to send.

0: 133, are you clear? From 25th and King?
1: 5-0.
0: All right, can you go over to 1 South State? The target was 180 Boyd. They got waved down for holding a fender. And Sergeant and 1, are the 180 units allowed to handle the arrest and the B car can just do the transport? Available Sergeant and 1 for info.
2: 110.
0: Are the 180 cars allowed to handle the arrest for a holding offender and then 133 can just do the transport? Because I don't have anyone.
2: 99.
0: All right, 10-4. 133, you're going to just be doing the transport and 180 boy can do the arrest.
2: 180 boy.
0: 180 boy.
2: One of the loss prevention just changed their mind and they just want to remove from the transfer.
0: Okay, so they...
2: Well, they're pressing charges for only one.
0: Okay, so nobody's going to be detained?
2: So one's going to be detained, another juvenile is going to be released.
0: Okay, so the juvenile is released and then the adult is being detained?
1: 1831.
0: Okay, 180 boy, stand by. 831, go ahead. 831, go ahead.
1: This one, okay, I'm mobile with my other house, please.
0: 1831's partner. Other half for mobile.
1: 31. Hey. King. It's a king.
3: We know, bro. We're coming down now.
0: Ten-four. 180 boy, go ahead. You were coming in. There's only one being detained by security for shoplifting.
2: 10-4. One being detained. They have another juvenile, but they're letting them go.
0: Okay, 133 is going to come help you, but 110 said that you could do the arrest.
2: One ten. There isn't anybody else to help them with that?
0: 133 is the wagon. He's going to do the transport, but I don't have any B cars, any lay cars to... Unless you want 133 to take it all together.
2: Give me a second. They're supposed to check off at, or head in at 2130, so.
0: All right, well, let us know. 133 is going over there to help her out, but whoever, let us know who's taking the arrest.
2: I don't know. I'll let you know in a second.

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1: 13.
0: Suspicious person just hit the board, 1601 North Wales. She complained regarding removing a male black that jumped their counter the day before to rob them. He hasn't returned. He's wearing all black.
1: Come on, we got one in custody. 958 on the mouse. Show's come back 18.
0: Wonderful. 2109 on the clock for your one in custody.

0: All right, pending the one, we in a backlog. Auto accident at Randolph in Michigan. Auto accident at Clark and Harrison. A commercial line with 20 minutes on it at 557 South State. Auto accident with an hour and 35 minutes on it at 1210 South Prairie. A music disturbance in 18 now, 1424 North Orleans. I got a park at Orleans and Division. A music disturbance at 58 West Maple. A burglar report with almost 2 hours on it at 400 North Clark. Check the well-being at 676 North LaSalle. Commercial alarm, 706 North Dearborn, 27 minutes on it. Got a burglar alarm at 60 East Superior with 16 minutes. A music disturbance at 233 East Ontario at Ivy Hotel. And a sister citizen at 600 North Wabash. That's all pending in 1 to 18, both in backlog, 2111 on the clock.
1: One ten.
2: 180 boy will process the arrest. I will go scoop them up.
0: That's a 10-4.
3: 133. We can do a transport. We'll take the offender and we'll bring them in the back as well.
0: 110, you copy?
2: No, I did not. He received it.
0: 133 will transfer 180 boy and the arrest for you.
2: Beautiful, man. All right, thank you.
0: Star says thank you.
4: Well, thank you.

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1: 859 on the mouse, 2112.
0: 959,
1: all right, I'm going to clear everybody else up.
0: Except FTO, Enriquez, and his PPO set.
1: Who is that?
0: 822.
1: 822?
2: What are you guys calling us?
0: They're coming in with us, man.
1: 822, 10-4, okay.
2: Where are you, boys?
1: Stand by, guys, stand by. 180, boy, go ahead.
3: Target no longer wants to move forward with the arrest. They are going to let the offender go to a family member.
1: All right, 133, you copy. 180 boy says that target's letting both go. X-ray.

0: check with the security over there.
1: Okay. Do I have anybody on zone 4 at Northerly Island, the city where I want to know?
0: I'm here. I've literally finished up my traffic stop. I'm rolling up right now.
2: We got an early squad.
1: I need somebody to give me a contact number so that the fire director can call you. So 100 X-ray or somebody. I don't know what for. I'm just
0: give me 1 minute. Let me go talk to security. I'll get your number.
1: All right, Temple. 100 X-ray said he's going to go talk to security and get you a number. All right.
0: Because I got the details, Section Sergeant here and DSC here.
1: Okay, he's driving there now. Okay, she gonna wait for you. 100 X-ray. Just let me know when you have it.
0: Fine.
1: Thank you so much.
2: 3700. We have some people there. You need a phone number for the Northerly Island. The staff there. Contact.
1: Security or a private ambulance for the fire director or chief. That's a 10-4.
3: 3750. What was the medical call at Northern Island?
2: John, I'll give you 3700. I'll take care of it. Give me a second.
1: Okay, 10-4.
3: 3750. I'm over here in Northern Island. What was the call?
1: We need a contact number for a security or a private ambulance for the fire director or both.
3: 3750. I'm with medical right now who's talking to CSC. But there was a 911 call or something, right?
1: I have no details. I'm so sorry. Citywide is just asking me to ask these questions. Guys, I'm sorry. All they need is a contact phone number. That's what they're asking for.
0: 831.
1: 831, go ahead.
0: Number is for 04861.
1: 0486 is going to get you John King 310-094. John King 310-094. Your event number is 11729-11729. And 3700, they're waiting on the phone number.
3: 3750, I could give you the phone number for the command post over here. You ready?
1: I'm ready.
3: 312-288-3198.
1: All right, give them 312-288-3198. All right, thank you. They're gone, everybody. Thanks, everybody, for the assist. Appreciate it. Moving on. 1832.
3: 32.
1: Check the well-being at 676 North LaSalle Drive for a well-being check on her son. He's unresponsive in the unit. His name is Logan. He called the complaint's girlfriend, Nina, but now no one is, I don't know. They didn't even finish the ticket. Handle accordingly.
3: Okay.
1: 814.
2: A14.
1: 814, I'm going to give you a burglar alarm. 2200 North Halsted at the Starbucks.
4: Simple.

0: 124 and 114, anything on the threatening suicide?
1: Nah, we circling squad. We don't see anyone. We still here. But I guess you can make this 19 fall for now.
0: All right, 10-4. 114, I'm going to put this alarm in your box along with another alarm at 557 South State, please.
1: 10-4.
0: And then 124, I got a two-hour-old auto accident. They're not answering the

0: on 1210 South Prairie. You can knock that out for me, please.
1: 99.
0: Appreciate it.
1: Well, did you also say you had an auto accident on Randolph, Michigan?
0: I sure do. You going to ride on it for me?
1: Simple. We'll roll on it.
0: Thank you. Thank you.
2: 1820.
0: Sarge.
2: Can you show me writing on the sales job? I just called the caller back. He's saying that his son is unresponsive in one of the units. Supposedly there's two people on scene that's going to be able to direct officers to the unit that they're in.
0: Okay, you're going to that check the well-being. 10-4 with 32. Do I have a unit near 600 North Wabash? I know you guys do a lot of premise checks over there.

0: 1832 information. You know what? Disregard. I'll ask you later.
1: Adam. Can you notify my sergeant that I have a case report tied to an arrest in the queue?
0: Sure. Sergeant and one. 106 Adam has one in the queue. A case report tied to an arrest.
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1: Can we have our supervisor look over our case report?
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2: 110.
0: 121 has a case report.
2: Oh, yeah, I got it. 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
0: 1821, are you still working on that auto accident?
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0: 10-4.
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1: Yes, Mike, could we get an RD for 99, Adam?
0: 114, you went to Randolph in Michigan first.
1: Hey. Well, they relocated to Wabash and Wacker Drive.
0: Okay, you're at Wabash and Wacker, and you need a 99, Adam. John King, 310107. 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

New and 18 is still in progress at 500 North Lakeshore for a resident that was told that there's a vehicle ramming into another vehicle in the parking garage.

0: 34.
1: 834.
0: Hey, squad, what time was my supervisor notified and which one was it?
1: They were notified at 2034 and it was 1820.
0: Thank you.

0: 180 boy, can we code out that target job then? You don't have to pull RD at all.
1: We'll make it a nice team call.
0: 10-4.

0: 113.
1: 113, can we code out Jewel?
2: 19 Foxtrot.
1: Thank you.
3: Squad, can you add the notes for this drop coy? Things were issued to illegally parked vehicles in the Jewel.
1: Sorry, can you repeat?
3: It's going to be a 19 call. However, we took parking enforcement action, and we issued multiple parking citations, so it would be parking.
1: Okay, I'll write that in there, that multiple tickets were issued.

0: Sergeant in 18. Can I code out anonymous music disturbance 58 West Maple for three men yelling underneath her window? She can only hear them, doesn't see anything.
1: 2099.
0: And 20, another one for a bar playing loud music. It's anonymous, and it's only 9:30.
1: 99.

All right, new to the border one, I got an attempt suicide. 454 West Division, apartment 317. 10-year-old son took 10 pills. He's still awoke. Fire's en route.

0: 824.
1: 24.
0: All right, next up, oldest on the board. She was told by a resident that there's a car ramming another vehicle in the parking garage, unknown weapon.
1: 24.

All right, before I get out of here, pending in one, I got a disturbance at 215 West Washington, an auto accident with 35 minutes on that Clark and Harrison. That's pending in one. Pending in 18, an attempt suicide at 454 West Division. A music disturbance at 1424 North Orleans, a parker with over an hour on it, Orleans and Division. A recovered stolen auto at 150 West Maple, a burglar report with over 2 hours on it. 400 North Clark, commercial alarm just hit an hour. 706 North Dearborn, a burglar alarm. 60 East Superior with 48 minutes on it, and the 6th Citizen with an hour and 9 minutes. 600 North Wabash, that's pending in both districts at 2143.

0: 113.
1: 113.
0: So actually, we go in solidarity, checking it out. We're assigned there. We're going to be an X-ray 144 for Extendo.
1: X-ray 144, assigned to Solidarity, 10-4.
0: I'm sorry, we're going to be X-ray 142.
1: X-ray 142, 10-4.
2: Everyone, good morning. Do you have, was that Columbus for the detail?
1: Who's that Columbus on the detail?
2: X-ray 141.

0: got an EMS request just hit the board at 385 East Jackson Drive. It looks like Ambo 28 is en route for a 20-year-old person intoxicated, but is awake.
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0: 1812.
1: Hey, what's up?
0: Can you put us on a hand waiver at 1201 North Dearborn? It's on the corner of State and Dearborn.
1: 1201 North Dearborn, 2400.
0: Sorry, State and Division. The CVS.
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0: Fourteen attempt suicide, 454 West Division for a 10-year-old who took a lot of pills.
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1: 32?
0: Hey, that ambulance for that retired fireman, what are we doing with that? I don't see an RD. Can I just code it? Duplicate the ambo?
1: We're still on scene working on it, what?
0: Okay, 32. I'm going to put it in your stack. 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

0: All right, everybody. 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
1: Ooh.

0: This is KSA 745 Zone 4 Radio. It's the 26th of June. We're working for the 27th. The call time is 21:55. This is First Watch. Good morning.
1: Eighteen twenty. First of all, good morning, Flood. Welcome to work. And then second, can you 19 Paul the job on LaSalle? I mean, 32. Then they also got a job in their stack for an ambulance job at 18. Can you 19 Paul that? And 32 in the station with me.
0: 10-4, and thank you.

0: Avail a massage and one.
1: 120.
0: 120. I'm gonna throw in a backlog for first watch.
1: 99.

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0: Yeah. 120.
1: 120. EMS at 385 East Jackson. CFC return to quarters. I'm going to zip this over to them.
2: Okay.

0: 18:20.
1: There's a Parker on the board. Division in Orleans. It's anonymous. It has an hour, over an hour on it. Just one phone call. It's for cars that are illegally parked. Can I call this?
0: Absolutely.
1: Thank you.

0: 7514 Queen.
1: 7514 Queen.
0: Can I please get an event number for the Chicago Symphony Orchestra?
1: 10-4. The number is 12797,
0: 12797.
1: 10-4,
0: thank you.
1: You're welcome.
2: Anyone, boy. Squad, you got a car available over here on Illinois, Columbus. That way,
1: Illinois, Columbus, for the auto accident, right? No, I don't have any cars right now.

0: is it Eddie Tom 1-8-482?
1: Eddie Paul 1-8-482.
0: 10-4. We'll throw it in the ticket.
1: And then can you show Ambo 42 on tape?
0: All right, 10-4, and I'm going to drop it in your box for now.
2: Yes, ma'am, you can make the alarm on the 22nd state, 14 point. Can you hold it at the station room for this crash?
0: 10-4.
3: X-ray
0: 140. X-ray
3: 140. Yes, we'll have a X-ray 141 at, give me 1 second. It will be on Columbus.
0: All right, 10-4, and then we have an X-ray 142 as well.
3: X-ray 142 will be at Solidarity.
0: 10-4.
3: And then we have X-ray 144 that will be special attention, 68 East Lake, 150 to 200 North Wabash, and Adams Street between State and Wabash.
0: All right, 10-4. And am I are we holding you down on anything?
3: I will be out there with them, no.
0: 10-4.
4: One up to Sam. Just for info, I have about 100 motorcycles going eastbound on Roosevelt and then southbound on Michigan.
0: All right, 10-4, just for the air, there's about 100 motorcycles eastbound on Roosevelt and southbound on Michigan.

0: 46.1.
1: 46.1.
0: Yeah, you can dial down the box. We'll take a look.
1: Sounds fine. Anybody else riding with boy one?
0: Boy four as well.
1: Boy four, 10-4.
2: 81 boy.
1: 81 boy.
2: Got a DL for the box when you're ready.
1: Go with it.
2: It's gonna be Sam 352-7188-3135. And then, can you see if, O2 Sam has anything on the pods here?
1: 1802 Sam.
3: O2 Sam, what are we looking for?
1: An auto accident in Columbus and Illinois. It came out, the first call came out at 2600 hours. So, a motorcycle versus a vehicle.

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1: 1-862-CHARLIE.
0: Can I get a new event at 6:30 North LaSalle? And then I'm going to need an RD on the that event for 1150.
1: 6:30 North LaSalle, send for.
0: Yeah, 6:30 North LaSalle.
1: All right, 62 Charlie, the RD is going to be John King, 310-130, 310-130. That event number is 12865.

0: Those motorcycles in on 16th and Michigan, the caller stated that 35 motorcycles driving recklessly southbound on Michigan from 16th.
1: Charlie 3, you can clear for my traffic now. Charlie's going to leave.
0: 10-4.
1: One 862 Charlie.
0: 62 Charlie.
1: Now I'm going to need another event, this time at 4466 North Broadway, and I'm going to need an RD under that event, and the UCR is 1150.
0: What's the UCR you got cut off?
1: 1150.
0: Okay, that one's John King, 310-132, 310-132. That event number is 12885.
1: Thank you.
0: You're welcome.

0: 46 44.
1: 46 44. Is there any spot cameras there on 16 and Michigan? Because we just fell flat earlier and we didn't see the bike there.
0: I'm sorry, I can't copy. You're coming in muffled.
1: Is there any spot right there on 16 in Michigan? We just fell there about 2 minutes ago and we didn't see no bike.
0: Any pods? 102 Sam?
2: 102 Sam?
0: Do you have anything on the motorcycles around 16th of Michigan?
2: Yeah, they're heading southbound on MLK and 25th.
0: Alright, those motorcycles are now southbound, 25 and King Drive.
3: 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Yes, well, we're having trouble logging in as X-ray 134.
0: Go ahead and try.
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0: Welcome. All right, pending in the backlog in 18, a music disturbance, 1424 North Orleans, a large gathering, 420 West Elm. We have a few calls on that. Recovery at 150 West Maple, burglary report, 400 North Clark, a commercial alarm, 706 North Dearborn.

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0: Those motorcycles crossed into the 2nd District at 31st and MLK.
1: All right, those motorcycles are now into the 2nd District. We'll go ahead and notify Zone 7.

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1: I want clear squad. Good night.
0: Who's clear?
1: 1-1, we're clear, squad. Good night.
0: All right, so far, have a good night. Be safe. Sergeant and 1.
1: 120.
0: 120, I have another EMS call to 1 South Wabash. They return reporters, so I'm going to dupe it over to the CSD.
1: Okay, 99.
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2: Can you hold X-ray 141 at Motorola for right now?
0: Motorola 74. Sergeant and 18.
1: 820.
0: 820, assist a citizen at 600 North Wabash. We did a callback. They no longer need service. I'm going to call this.
1: Thank you. 186 to Charlie.
0: 186 to Charlie.
1: Squad, the RD 310130. Can you give me the 10 digit event number, please?
0: It's 261-771-2865. 261-771-2865.
1: 10-4, thank you.
0: You're welcome.
2: Can you put a camera heading down for, or heading to 18 on reports for 18-20?
0: 10-4.
1: Can you show Ambo 42 heading to Northwestern with Unit 2? And then whenever there's a car available, you don't want to do the same thing.
0: 10-4.
1: Copy?
0: Yeah, 10-4.
1: Thank you.
0: You're welcome.

0: 180 Charlie.
1: 60 Charlie.
0: Can you give me the full event number pertaining to the target at 4466 North Broadway, the RD that we pulled the full event number, please?
1: All right, that's 2617712885.
0: One more time.
1: $133, Henry. $133, Henry. Can you check out this violation of order protection 300 West Lake at the Shell gas station? Stating that a female has been constantly calling the caller. He's outside of his home. She's violating the order of protection. She's in a black 2014 Ford Escape.
0: 10-4.
2: Try that again one more time. Say slow.
1: 60 to Charlie. That 10 number for the event is 2617712885. 2617712885.
2: Gracias.
1: You're welcome. $162, boy. Hey, can you guys check out this assault in progress? 307 North Michigan is for a gray Nissan. Adam David 20773 was running stop signs and throwing fireworks out of the vehicle. Last seen headed westbound on Madison.
3: How long was this fight?
1: It came out at 22:15.

0: And we're getting a sex offense other, 600 South Michigan and 618 South Michigan. It's for a male who's screaming and punching the air, last seen with his jeans falling down. He's exposed. No further.
1: 1-8-6, David.
0: David.
1: Yes, can you tell me, can you tell me what time we went over to 44 in James North Broadway earlier, please?
0: That was at 19:13 hours.
1: Thank you.
0: Welcome.

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0: 46 smartphone on King Drive, 29.
1: Those motorcycles are not northbound on King from, they're not northbound from King and 29th.

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0: Like north on Michigan.
1: Alright, those motorcycles are now northbound, Michigan is our mech.

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1: I'm calling out this rec list that has 37 minutes on it.
0: There you go.

0: 46.4.
1: 46.4. Yeah, those bikes continue to roll north out of Michigan from Fargo. Please provide any traffic to those bikes.
0: Where are they disregarding traffic signals at?
1: Northbound on Michigan from Fargo.
0: Northbound from Michigan on Bubble, 10-4. I cannot hear you. You're muffled. You guys okay over there?
2: What did you say? 46.4, what did you say?
0: Who has been detained?
2: 46.4,
0: 1 detained is 22-33.
2: Boy 1, we're on the way.
0: Boy 1, 10-4.
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3: Holding down at 17 East Adams.
0: 17 East Adams, 10-4. 46.4, can you confirm your location?
1: Ida B. Wells in Michigan.
0: Ida B. Wells in Michigan, 10-4.
2: Where are they at? What?
0: Way 4 is on Ida B. Wells in Michigan.

0: 4-6-4-8-4. We can take a slowdown. We'll take 4 units over here.
1: Forty-six point four is giving a slowdown for Ida B. Wells in Michigan. Any units headed that way, you can slow down.

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0: Just for info, the motorcycle made a U-turn at Randolph and are heading southbound on Michigan now.
1: Those motorcycles made a U-turn, and they're now headed southbound from Randolph, Michigan.

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1: 4647.
0: What if I said, oh, wait, southbound from I to B?
1: Alright, prayer 46, Charlie 7, those motorcycles are now southbound, Ida B, Wells, and Michigan.

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1: 133 Henry.
0: Zumbo signs are driving southbound on the northbound lane.
1: From where?
0: IW Wallace, Michigan. You're about to crash with everyone.
1: Are those motorcycles driving southbound in the northbound lanes from Michigan and IW Wallace?

Radio Unison 1, just for information, anonymous caller stating 400 East Lower Wacker. There's a group of cars that are at the location. They usually meet there before racing the vehicles. They just want CPD to know.

heading in the backlog in 1 EMS at the Orange Line, 22 East Roosevelt, panic alarm 58 East Roosevelt, sex offense other, 600 South Michigan, auto accident, Clark and Harrison, music disturbance 744 South Dearborn, and a domestic at 1935 South Wabash. That's heading in the backlog in 1 is 2241. And heading in the backlog in 18, music disturbance 2247 North Lincoln, a Parker 1543 North Kingsbury, large gathering 420 West Elm, a recovery 150 West Maple, burglary report 400 North Clark, commercial alarm 706 North Dearborn, burglar alarm 60 Superior, criminal trespass in progress 676 North Michigan, and an auto accident Columbus in Illinois. That's heading in the backlog in 18, is 2241.

0: 1833,
1: good morning. I'm going to start you off with a criminal trespass in progress. Unison 18 and Citywide, a criminal trespass in progress, 676 North Michigan. Caller stating there's a male trespassing on property last seen wearing a nightgown. No further zone 4 clear.
0: 10-4.

0: 133.
1: We called the caller. He's in a different location, a different district. So if you want to talk to us anymore, then I can pause this call.
0: I can pause and forth. Good morning. I'm going to drop two alarms in your box. One's a commercial alarm, 706 North Dearborn, is for the front basement door, and the burglar alarm 60 Superior.

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0: This is why you can show me clear from the job. Good night.
1: Good night. 1823, good morning. I'm going to drop a few that are in the 20 sector. Criminal damage to property just occurred. Rush in Bellevue. The caller said he was driving. Gunshots came through his window. He dropped his passengers off, and now he's at this location. He's in a gray Kia Sorento. I'm going to drop a large gathering nearby, 420 West Elm at Seward Park, for multiple people. I think 20 to 30 people gathered playing loud music, and then a parker on 22B. It's 1543 North Kingsbury.
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1: 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I'm going to drop this panic alarm in your box. 58 East Roosevelt is for the Grasshopper Club. It's a silent alarm.
0: Good morning.
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0: 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I'm gonna drop this sex offense other in your box, 600 South Michigan. We also got 618 South Michigan. It's for an individual, a male with his pants pulled down, black hoodie, gray pants, no underwear. He's exposed.
1: 10-4.
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0: 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I'm the Delta Domestic in your box, 1935 South Wabash. Caller stated he's having issues with his ex-girlfriend. He's trying to get his belongings. 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
0: Alright, confirm the death is auto accident in your box, Clark and Harrison. It's a hit and run bus 4364 versus a U-Haul is facing southbound. And good morning.
1: All right. Good morning. 111. Can you show me clearing the usual spots, Columbus, Wacker, and Solidarity?
0: Columbus, Wacker, and Solidarity, Sunforest.

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1: One thirty.
0: Good morning. There's this EMS call, Orange Line, 22 East Roosevelt. They made a removal to Insight. I'm gonna put this over to CFD.
1: Mm-hmm. Thanks.

0: 13.
1: Hey, good morning. Music disturbance is anonymous, 2247 North Lincoln. It's for a bar playing loud music.
0: Come on, show up.

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0: 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Illinois, Eddie Robert, 85939.
1: Come back to a white 2020 Kia hatchback. It's good until June 2026. Multi owner Francisco and Alberto Castillo out of Cicero. It's clear.
0: Double, thank you.

0: Hey, Kelsey Sam.
1: Also Sam.
0: Hotel Sam at River Drive and McClurg. I need these cars pushed out that are parked up.
1: I 10-4, I'll make a ticket.

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0: They're calling back at 2247 North Lincoln for that noise disturbance. Can I code it?
1: 99.
0: 10-4.
2: One thirty-three.
0: Good morning. Can you take care of these two noise disturbances, please? One's anonymous, 744 North Dearborn, it's for reserves, and then the other one's at 40 East 9th Street, it's for neighbors playing loud music.
2: For what, Interforce?

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1: 73964.
0: Hey, squad, do you have anything on a report of a robbery victim over at St. Randall's?
1: I have something on Washington and State. It came over as a theft zone.
0: Yeah, I'm over here talking to a victim. She was a victim of a strong arm robbery over here at a State in Randolph. Taken was her purse. She seems to be older in age, but she did get a good description of this offender. I'm trying to get some more information. Put that flash over here.
1: Is her name Suzanne?

0: 1810.
1: 1810.
0: Do we have anybody that's going to be 99 on the late side?
1: We will have 1832 and then 1814, but they have a 0300 start time.
0: 10-4. McLurgan River Drive. Can you go ahead and clear out the cars that are over there? And then I'm going to drop an auto accident in your box. The individuals at Northwestern.

0: 7394.
1: 7394.
0: Is there a paper car signed for this job?
1: Not yet.
0: All right, in the meantime, can I give out this quick flash?
1: What's a flash?
0: I'm sorry, I didn't hear you.
1: 10-4, you can go with your flash.
0: It's going to be a male, Middle Eastern or Hispanic, not sure, darker in skin. He's going to be about 5'6 to 5'8 in height. He had short hair. He had a black shirt with a white number 7 on the back of it. He's supposedly wearing Vans gym shoes. Taken was a brown coach purse containing 2 credit cards, passport, her house keys, car keys, and about $70 UFC.
1: I sent for you, Heather.
2: How long ago did it happen?
0: It happened about 10 minutes ago. She said the offender, and there's a lot of witnesses over here, they saw him run eastbound on Randolph from State. I guess he was being chased by other bystanders that witnessed the robbery.
2: Okay.

0: Yeah, she was very adamant that this offender had that white number 7 on the back of his shirt. So it shouldn't be too hard to find.
1: Boy, can you do a description on our box, a tour of the area? And then if we can get a good callback number for her in case you do find this guy, that'd be great.
2: 162 boy, 10-4, do it on your box. And then 7396 boy, can you get, I have a number on the ticket. Can you just confirm it's the correct number?
0: Ten four, give us a second.

0: 964, I got that phone number of the victim. She got another phone. It's going to be 312-719-1220. We're standing here at State and Randolph.
1: All right, just to confirm, her name is Suzanne.
0: 10-4, Suzanne.

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1: 73964.
0: We advise the victim to wait for the paper car at St. Randolph. We're going to tour the area.
1: 74.
2: One thirteen. 113.
1: Hey, can you take the paper on this job on Randolph and State? The victim is going to be waiting there.
2: 99. 162 boy.
1: 162 boy.
3: 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Charlie Union 76368.

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0: Well, it's coming back suspended. Multi-owner Layla Abdul and Sorafaya Osman out of Kalamazoo City coming back to silver 2022 Land Rover Utility. The plates are suspended for mandatory insurance violation.
1: How's that work?

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1: 10-4.

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1: This or her?
0: 10-4. 111.
1: Hello.
0: 111, I'm going to drop an assault. It just occurred in your back state in Lake. It's for 6 males and a female with blue hair. They're intoxicated. They're harassing the caller.
1: 10-4.

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1: Boy is asking for another car. 57 East Madison, no emergency.
2: 160 on that car.
1: 160, 10-4.
0: Hundred X, you
1: hundred X, I got you going.

0: 1813.
1: I'm going to drop this noise disturbance in your box, 1424 North Orleans. The neighbors are having a loud party.
0: Oh,

0: 133.
1: 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He's balled up on the corner. Ambulance 35 has been on scene for a while. I'll let you know if they make a removal.

0: 1831, I'm going to drop a burglary report in your box, 400 North Clark. It has 4 hours on it.
1: Sounds four.
0: Eighteen oh six Charlie.
1: Traffic stop 189 East Oak.
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0: 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Not East Oak.

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1: 46.1.
0: Traffic stops, State and Harrison, we're good.
1: State and Harrison, 10-4.

0: 4641.
1: 4641.
0: Hey, Flossie, you're on the plate, bro.
1: 10-4, go with the plate.
0: Lincoln Ocean Sam 2020.
1: 10-4.
0: Plate
1: is that an expiration year?
0: Expiration's gonna be 26. And this plate is the one with the bridge on. I'm not sure.
1: 10-4, what's the plate? I'm sorry. What does it say on the bottom or on the side of that plate? Because I'm not sure what the bridge is.
0: The bottom of the plate says 45.
1: And the year?
0: 2026.

0: 131.
1: Is Wabash going to be a cold?
0: Yeah, it's going to be a 5 Frank. No, it's going to be a 1 Frank. I apologize.
1: A 1 Frank, 10-4. I'm going to drop this person with a gun in your box. You know someone in Citywide, person with a gun, 1200 Black of South Wabash from the Jewel. Caller stating that he's having trouble with his boyfriend in a green Mercedes. He's stating that he has a gun. The male with the gun is a male black, a white shirt, and checkered pants. No further zone 4 kiss.
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2: Hi, this one back registered to Nicole Rebecca Silva out of Highland, Indiana. Coming back good until October 14th of 2026. Coming back to Chrysler 300, 2013, black and color. It's in the box.
1: 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I'm going to drop this check the well-being in your box. 332 North Lakeshore Drive. 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

0: 46 Charlie 4.
1: Charlie 4.
0: Hey, squad, can I run up in by you?
1: 10-4, both of in.
0: John Henry 2, Sam Charlie 5-9, John X-Ray 19, 0-0, 1-2, 4-0.
1: 10-4, standby.

0: 1801.
1: 1801, good morning.
0: Good morning. I have two arrestees who need to go to the area. Could you create a ticket for our wagon, please? I think it's 22 tonight.
1: 10-4, we'll make a ticket.
2: 1881, Adam.
1: 1881, Adam, good morning.
2: Good morning, squad. Can you please log out 1881 Adam from 9308 so we can log in?
1: 10-4, go ahead and try to log in now. What is it, 10-4?
3: Call for 4.
1: Yeah, is that a Honda?
3: 10-4.
1: All right. 46 Charlie 4, that came back to a few different plates, but the latest being from 26 is coming back suspended, place suspended for mandatory insurance violation. So, orange 2009 Honda Sport, registered to a Juan Cisneros Duran, 1754 North Albany.
3: Ten four squad.
1: 133.

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1: 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It's the perimeter alarm.
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1: Can we just get one other car to the Stewart Park to clear all these people out? Because there's small groups everywhere.
0: 10-4-18-13.
2: Four, eight, three, four.
0: Can you head over to assist 1823 at Stewart Park?
2: 1813, 10-4. Four, eight, three, four.
0: 1-8-3-4, good morning.
2: Morning, squad. We can go back up 23 as well.
0: 10-4.
2: 1806, Charlie.
0: 1806, Charlie.
2: Traffic stop, 1500 North Hudson.
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0: 1824,
1: good morning. I'm going to drop this recovery cell out on your box, 150 West Maple. It has 2.5 hours on it.
0: 10-4-1, 4-4, we're going to be an extension from Third Watch till 3 a.m.

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1: 113.
0: Did you receive a call regarding an assault that happened on Blavish and in Lake? Can you repeat that, Swan?
1: I got one at State and Lake, and then 182 North Wabash.

0: Yes, but I got to wave down while I'm still talking to the victim over here for this robbery. She said that she was assaulted over there by Wabash and Lake.
1: Are you talking to Stephanie?
0: Yeah, 10-4. Do you have another available car to take this paper?
1: Yeah, 10-4, 111. I'm going to drop this back in your box.
0: The victim is going to remain here at Randolph and State.
1: All right, 10-4, 111. Did you copy?
2: 111, we copy.

0: 4575 Adam.
1: Adam. 75 Adam,
0: good morning. Are you on Oak or Chicago?
1: We are on Oak.
0: Alright, 10-4. 4575, boy.
1: 75, boy. I don't think there's a boy squad.
0: Okay, 10-4. I'm going to drop this noise disturbance in your box, 520 West Chestnut. It's for 20 people in the courtyard with loud music outside.
1: 521 Chestnut, copy.
0: 10-4.
2: 133.
0: Unit coming in.
2: 133. Squad, can you show gas on iron real quick?
0: 133. Gas on iron, 10-4.

0: 113.
1: 113.
0: All right, squad. So for these for this other call on Lake and Wabash, apparently it's going to be a strong arm robbery. She's relating that she was battered and some of her belongings got taken. She believes the offenders are still in front of the 7-Eleven on Wabash and Lake.
1: I send for 111, did you copy?
2: What was that, Claude?
1: 111 for the assault on Lake and State. It's going to be a strong armed robbery. She was battered. Some of her belongings were taken, and she said that the offender is still in front of the 7-Eleven.
2: Okay. Well, you got a description of 7-Eleven because I'm right here.
0: Yeah, 115, give me a second.

0: 113.
1: All right, for this last message on this offender, so it's going to be two females. First female has short blue hair with a white coat. Second female, she's wearing a gray coat, some jeans, or probably tights with pink color.
0: I have 10-4. It's two female blacks. One has short blue hair with white coat. The second one has a gray coat with jeans or tights with pink color on them.
2: 160. I got them both over here, Squad.
0: 160. 10-4. You got the 7-Eleven? Where are you located?
3: Making Wabash. 160 Boulevard.
2: Oh, sure.
0: 160 Boy Earth, 160 on Lake and Wabash, 10-4.

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0: One six two boy.
1: One six two boy.
2: One six two boy gone.
1: One six two boy, we're here.
3: One 160. I'm gonna bring that victim by 7-Eleven. We got both those females with him.
2: All right, can I have a unit take the victim to 7-Eleven? 160 has both females detained. And 160 for detained is 2356.

0: 113.
1: 113.
0: It's about 111 over there by the 7-Eleven.
1: What?
0: 111.
1: 11. What's your location?
0: I'm by OSTM Pro in that way.
1: 111, I couldn't copy.
0: Lakeshore, end the row.
1: Alright, 10-4.
0: 160.
1: 160?
0: Tell them to bring the victim over here to 7-Eleven if they show up, please. And we can discuss it when they get here.
1: Alright, 111, bring the victim to the 7-Eleven.
2: 111, 4.

0: 113.
1: 113.
0: It's for some of the proceeds taken from the victim. She said it's a black sling bag, and in her bag she has some keys. Some of the keys they're army print. One of them is a star shape, and possibly with some flags on the keys.
1: All right, 10-4. The victim stated that a black bag was taken with keys. One of the keys has army print. It's a star shape with flags.

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1: Good morning. 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
0: Good morning, squad 99.
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0: 1832. I'm going to drop this missing person in your box, 2026 North Clark.
1: Okay.
0: And 1832, I also have an auto accident on the beat, 754 North Clark.
1: Thanks. 4575 Adam.
0: 4575 Adam.
1: I'm going to get a 5-4.
0: 10-4.
2: Charlie.
0: 1806 Charlie.
2: Travis Hop, Orleans and Hill.
0: 10-4.
2: Thirty-one.
0: Dropping another commercial alarm in your box, 416 West Ontario.
2: Top 4.

0: 1824.
1: For that recovery at 150 West Maple, we're getting the person wanted. Same location, same caller. She stated that the individual who took her car is not the location. It's a male, black with dreads, brown shirt, black jogging pants.
0: 10-4.
2: Can you run a plate squad?
1: 10-4, go with the plate.
2: Illinois, Sam, Henry, Union, Nora, Boy Union for Bulls.
1: 10-4. You're looking at a red Chevy?
3: Yes, ma'am.
1: All right, that's good until May 2027. Red 2019 Chevy convertible.
2: Where does it come back to?
1: Sean P. Battles out of Frankfurt.
2: Thank you.
1: Welcome.
0: One, 13.
1: Unit coming in.
0: 113. Can you notify my sergeant about my event strong arm robbery?

0: 113, standby. That's for the first job you were on, right? So that was Suzanne?
1: 99.
0: Sergeant and one.
2: Yes, stop that guy walking. Stop.
3: One six to boy.
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0: Positive ID is 5 after midnight.

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0: 1861 Boyd Shores over here with Air 150 Mesa.
1: 1861 Boyd 10-4.

0: 46 Charlie 7.
1: Charlie 7.
0: Hey, Fly. We're here with Charlie 4. We're gonna take 1 to the first district.
1: Are you taking 1 to 1 for? You're taking 1 to 1 for Charlie 4. They're not in custody. Okay, it's 8 after minute.
0: For the mouth is 118.
1: 10-4.
0: 1852. 1852. 52, do we have a tow car assigned here to Hubbard?

0: 1830, good morning. Do we have a tow car tonight?
1: We have a slot.

0: 1832?
1: Yeah, so 1813 is the pull card tonight.
0: Alright,
1: 1823.
0: 1823, CSA just occurred, Maple and Dearborn. Jordan's calling in for a male white with a green button up and black shorts that just left. I just left him.

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0: One twenty two.
1: Good morning. Can you head over to Lake and Wabash to assist 160?
0: Lake and Wabash, 10-4, en route, coming from the station.
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0: Travis stop, Chicago and Wells.
1: 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Sergeant and 1.
2: 130.
1: 130, EMS call 314, South Dearborn. We gave CFD a call. 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
0: 46, Charlie 7.
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0: Landed at the station with our citizen, 120 on the mile.
1: 17 after midnight.
0: Eighteen twenty-one.
1: A suspicious person, 1343 North Cleveland. It's Miss Penn calling this in.
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1: tens.
0: 18 tens is threatening suicide at 111 West Maple. For a male, he was feeling suicidal and asked for help. Ambulance 11 took him to Northwestern. I'm going to do this to them.
1: 99, thank you.
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1: 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Can you notify my sergeant? I have a bona fide missing.
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1: 4641.
0: Hey, spot one, the Fallon, Ontario. Can you run a flagging traffic for us?
1: The Fallon, Ontario. 10-4, go with the plate.
0: Gonna be Indiana, In God We Trust, Eddie George, Sam, 341.
1: 10-4.

0: 46.1, what's the expiration year?
1: We can't see it from where we are in traffic.
0: Alright. Give me a...

0: 46.1, are you looking at a Lincoln?
1: 10-4.
0: All right, that's good until April 7th of 2027. Registered to a Tanya DePisa out of Portage, Indiana. It's coming back to a Lincoln Black 2016 in color. It's in your box.
1: 10-4.
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1: Domestic, 900 North Kingsbury, apartment 1015. Robert's calling stating that his son needs to be removed with kids present. No further.
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0: It's going to be 4 plus for this job. Who can you show us back to me of 23?
1: Team 34, you're giving a 4-paw for the music disturbance.
0: 10-4.
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0: 1-824. 1-824. The last place I run, can you put it on my ticket, and are you able to clear it from the hot file?
1: Did you order a patrol already?
0: No, it's just here on scene, by Coast Street and Sand. They're not going to be able to come in a private property, and she has frequently come in.
1: 10-4, yeah, we'll take care of it.

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0: 1832. The last call we got was 30 minutes ago.
1: 1832. I don't see any auto accident over here. I attempted to get a call back, but nobody answered, so 18 call.

0: 1812, a battery just occurred, 2251 North Lincoln. Two males are fighting inside of a bar. No further.
1: Seven four.
0: 1824. 1824. 1824, both of the plates on the vehicle.
1: Yes.
0: 7-4. 1831. Okay, I'm going to drop this reckless driving in your box. Hubbard in Orleans heading southbound. It was a red tow truck, running lights, driving erratically at a high rate of speed.
1: 7-4.
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1: 124.
0: I just looked through the call. Just for information, you're going to be at like 160 west, the lower Wacker. Not on the phone.
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1: Eddie.
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1: Anyone ready?
0: Can we run one more Illinois ID 3?
1: 10-4.
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0: 81 Eddie.
1: 81 Eddie.
0: Are you clear to copy?
1: Yes, of course.
0: All right, 81 Eddie, for the first one, for Dominique Monroe, her deal is suspended, and then when does pop up wanted person failure to appear for a traffic offense? No FOIA, no CCL. And then for the other one, for Wooden, I'm getting a photo ID. Hold on. And it looks like Wooden is paroled. And then Gangster Disciple for officer safety.
1: Can we get a Kate Char over here?
2: Available case card to assist 81 Eddie on the traffic stop. 1806.
1: We're right over there.
2: 10-4.
3: 813.
2: 1813.
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0: 833, are you calling us?
1: Yeah, 10-4-18-13, trying to get a hold of you for a mobile.
0: Yo, we're at 71 West Hubbard. You guys still looking for a street to sign, stand for a tow?
2: You wrote a Chevy and a,
0: There's a street to stand personnel at 71 West Hubbard looking for you guys, saying that a red Chevy and a Chrysler, a white Chrysler that you guys
2: all rolled up.
0: Roll up for a tow. Are you guys still looking for them or not?
3: Negative. We're done with the tows. We gave them the paperwork.
0: Would you guys give it to us? What it's asking?
3: The tow truck drivers.
0: All right. Cool. Thanks.
3: Mobile out.

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1: Can we get EMS over here for now with my directions and
0: thanks? 10-4.

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0: One in custody is 0106 on the time.

0: 18-13, let me get to that flash hole.
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0: 1813,
1: I didn't copy.
0: 1813. Put me down for a disturbance, 71 West Hubbard. You can close it. 5 Paul.
1: 5 Paul, I'm sorry.
0: Can I get the event number, though?
1: The last 5 is 00702.
0: 74, thank you.
1: You're welcome.
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0: Yes, what? 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
1: 10-4.

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0: 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Following Emperor 43 to Illinois, the
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0: A disturbance, Kingsbury and Erie, with people in the street drinking, playing music, and then a noise disturbance, 816 North Dearborn, for 10 people outside playing loud music.
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0: A disturbance. 1255 South Michigan. This is for a male black wearing a blue LA hat, a white shirt, blue shorts, refusing to leave the lobby.
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0: 131,
1: we're getting a person with a knife. Yes, the one in Citywide, a person with a knife, 2030 South State. Called to say that child's mother with a gray top pulled a knife on him because she's seen him with another female and his cousin came in between to break it up. No further, no 4K. 10-4.
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0: 18-23. 23. 18-23, can you assist in the Sun Sector in Assault and Progress, 2200 Black of North Orchard? Carter said he was just robbed outside of a bar, and he's going to kill a male. No further.
1: Okay.
0: 18-22. A burglar alarm, 615 West Kemper. It's at the elementary school. It's for the teacher's lounge.
1: 10-4. 18-06 Charlie.
0: 06 Charlie.
1: Driver stop, 1900 North Stockton.
0: 1900 North Stockton, 10-4.

0: 131.
1: Hey, Flora, do you have a unit number or whereabouts that this incident is happening? We're here in New York City.
0: No, we just got two calls for 2030 South State.
1: Can we get a call back to that, please?

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0: Can you make both of these jobs a 4 rank, and can we get a special attention at Ward Park, please?
1: 1-4.
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0: 3-4.
1: Fireworks, McFerrigan River. Caller said people setting off fireworks near the river.
0: 12-4.
2: 18-0-3-0. We'll check it out.

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0: 112, fireworks 400 East Wacker. 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And occupants are setting off fireworks.
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0: A person with a knife, 600 North Lakeshore Drive, coming over with details to follow. Caller stating there's a male that's very aggressive. He has a knife around his waist.
1: Top 4.

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0: 10-4.

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1: Ten Four Squad, yeah, we spoke with them. They're no longer at this address.
0: 10-4.

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0: 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Caller said a male white with a gray shirt, black pants, outside of the door, said he was beaten up. He appears to be intoxicated. No further.

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1: Help for.
0: In 1831, they updated the address to 550 East Grand.
1: Four.

0: 112.
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0: They're calling back about some fireworks. They're being lit in the middle of the street. Please caution.
1: Simple.
0: Copy.
2: 10-4, beautiful.

0: 832 just at that report, 640 North Bullet Street, unit 1112. You speak to Kaylee in regards to her phone.
1: Negative.
0: I'm sorry, what was that, 32?
2: 132.
0: 1832, negative 4. 1832, I'm sorry. Hold on, 1832, I'm sorry. Did you copy the theft report?
1: 99.
0: All right, 132, you were next.
2: 132. Hey, sir, can you throw us back on that disturbance at 1255 South Michigan?
0: Yeah, 10-4, you're back on it. Next unit trying to come in?
3: One twelve. Ain't nobody out here popping fireworks. 19 call, please.
0: 10-4. If they keep calling, I'll just whip it back out to you.
1: 10-4, beautiful.
4: Seven, five, three, one, Adam.
0: 7531, Adam.
4: Could you put me down on a special attention at 400 North McClure?
0: 400 North McClure, special attention, 10-4.

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1: I'm gonna go ahead and quote it. 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
1: A disturbance 100 South States, Capital One. Christian's calling. They need someone removed from the ATM vestibule.
0: 10-4, beautiful.
1: Bruh. 123. 123. This is a disturbance over 1101 South Canal. The closed parking lot, there are four vehicles on the ramp. They refuse to move.
2: She's quiet. Can we get an ambulance to check out our guy over here? We are at 11 South LaSalle.
1: 11 South LaSalle, and you're requesting an ambulance to check him out. Okay, 10-4.

0: 133.
1: Yeah, 133. If you can head over for a person down 1322 South Wabash. It's a male unresponsive in the middle of the sidewalk. You do have CFD rolling.
0: Southwest.

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1: So, just saying, I'm going to drop a music disturbance over the usual over at 345 East Wacker. Two vehicles.
0: We got to go there as little. 10-4.

0: One, double deuce. One, two, two.
1: One, two, two.
0: That's fine. You can clear for this. What else you got?
1: One 122, we're good now.
0: Check on squadron.

0: 1806 Charlie.
1: 1806 Charlie.
0: Travis Cobb, Clark in Chicago.
1: Back in Chicago. Okay, 10-4.

0: 23.
1: A disturbance over 816 North Dearborn. Looks like people are partying outside.
0: Somewhere.
1: 1824. 130. 1824. Yeah, 1824. Am I still holding you down at 150 West Maple, or?
0: 10-4.
1: What am I holding you down on? Waiting for a tow, or?
0: Waiting for a tow, because the citizen's scared that the ex-boyfriend's going to come back before the tow truck comes.
1: All right. They ordered their own private tow, or?
0: Yes, they ordered their own private tow.
1: Okay. 130.
2: Hey, Squad, could you send a car to 400 East Wacker? I was way down told that there's some cars over there playing loud music and people dancing outside of cars. Tell them I should take us over there if they see any.
1: Sergeant, I gave the job to 112 around 345 East Wacker. It's
2: perfect,
1: in the box.
2: I didn't hear you. I'm sorry, but thanks.
1: Yep.

0: 1881 for info. Does have an 1881?
1: Charlie.
0: Go ahead, Hotel 6 Charlie.
1: Are you ever on a DL from Puerto Rico?
0: No.
1: Alright, just a second.

0: 1881 Eddie.
1: Eddie.
0: Eddie, I know you went over to River and McClure over around 35 after midnight. Can I just quote out those Parkers?
1: Yeah, 10-4.

0: 1881.
1: Yeah, you were calling me, Chris?
0: Yeah, I was, but I had another one of your units quit out the job you were on.

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0: Well, good.
2: Man, hold on. 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

0: 112. So I'm also going to zap another noise disturbance over 360 East Southwater. Same thing. People hanging out.
1: And four, beautiful.
0: 133.
1: 133. Can I have a vehicle removal?
0: 33 negative. Return to quarters. The patient woke up.
1: 10-4, 19 pulse.

0: Anyone, Adam? Anyone, Adam? Are you up in the sun sector?
1: 10-4 Claire. Can you still send a disturbance at 2250 North Lincoln, please?
0: Alright. I'll go ahead and 2250 North Lincoln, and then when you're done with that, I did get a disturbance over at 2037 North Orchard in regards to someone yelling. Unless that's what you're on.
1: Negative squad. We'll check it out right after this, and I'll give you a code.
0: Alright, 10-4. I'll put you at 2250 North Lincoln, 81 Adam.
2: 81, drop that Orchard Jet on box, please.
0: 1881, 10-4.

0: 1381 Adam.
1: 34.
2: 34, give me 1 second. Go ahead, Adam.
0: Supervisor, over here, please. And we don't need any other cars. It's not an emergency. Just a supervisor, please.
2: Okay. 1881, can you swing by?
1: 8199.
2: Alright, 834.
1: 34.
2: 34, give me a suspicious auto with occupants Ontario and Rush. It's a white Jeep, no plates following them, from Rush and Ontario, heading south. Car is disconnected, and then he said he no longer wants police, so you can handle that accordingly.
1: 10-4.

0: 131.
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0: Detroit Lane at 7 4 on the mountain.
1: 31, yes, 7 4, 7 20 up.

0: 1-2-1.
1: 1-2-1.
0: Hey, fine. Half of us is going to ride an ambulance 74 with this individual. We're going to be taking him to Northwestern.
1: Ambulance 74 to Northwestern. Time is 222.

0: 834.
1: Morning,
0: 134. At 34, what am I quoting out? That suspicious auto?
1: 7544.
0: Alright, and then 34, if you could head over for this domestic over Chicago and State. It was an OnView by 7353. Came over from the citywide. 7353 is requesting a paper car for a domestic that occurred on the street.
1: 7-4.
0: Actually, give me 1 second. 1832.
2: 32.
0: Actually, since you're 99, can you take that? I'll send 34 to back you up just in case. But it looks like it's just paper.
2: 99.
0: 34, did you copy? If it's paper, 32.
1: Yeah, 7-4. 10-4, we're on the
0: team. All right, 123.
1: 123.
0: It's Arthur Guinness, someone damaged to property in progress. Reading someone in citywide, someone damaged to property in progress. 614 South Wabash, the subway, some male pushing a cart and throwing items at the window. Worried he might break the window. He's wearing a black t-shirt, has metal items in the cart. Nothing for the zone 4 for such a place.
1: So
0: 81 boy or 81 John?
1: Boy.
0: Boy, do me a favor, since you're over on Division, getting the music noise disturbance from 1221 or Dearborn. Person in a red sedan playing loud music refuses to lower the volume.
1: I got you.

0: What was the address one more time?
1: 81 Boeing. It's 1221 North Dearborn.
0: Thank you.
1: Well, 32.
0: Can you put it back on the disturbance?
1: 132, the 1255 South Michigan again.
0: That works.
1: Okay.

0: 833.
1: 33, whenever you clear up from a 1531, there's going to be an auto accident in your box. They're drivable.
0: 99.
2: 1834.
1: 1834.
2: Yeah, squad. The victim walked away from 7353 and then also walked away from us. So you can just give her one David.
1: One David, 10-4. And then 1832 you can disregard.
3: Thanks.
0: Right. 132.
1: 132.
0: Sure, it's one in custody.
1: Oh. 132 is one in custody. Your time is 2:30, and you guys are still at 1255 South Michigan? One thirty-two. Did you copy?
0: Again?
1: Yeah, 132, the one in custody, you're still at 1255 South Michigan, or what's the location?
0: 1040.
1: All right. Time is 231. I'm not sure what's going on, but it came over some info. There are multiple vehicles that are pulling up near the Big Wig Tacos over in Chicago in the south. Is there anything going on, or is this just the code?
2: We're here on scene. I think it might have been some drag racing, but as of right now, we don't see them anymore. We'll keep you posted.

0: Hey, one boy. That red sedan just went southbound from Lakeshore and Banks. He was throwing fireworks, by the way.
1: Did you get a plate?
0: Negative spot. He was taking off at a higher speed. I'm not, nothing activated. I'm not following. I'm not chasing.
1: All right, so Fortress for officer safety, that red sedan went southbound from LSC and Banks. Was doing fireworks. And then 81 boy, what am I quoting that?
0: You can 19 pull that, and then I think he was on Michigan, still going southbound.
1: Okay, Michigan's still going southbound for officer safety for that red sedan.
2: Oh, 06 Charlie, I think we see it. It's just a light at Oakland, Michigan.
1: 1806 Charlie, are you going to put a stop on it, or?
2: What's it wanted for?
1: Taking off at a high rate of speed, and he was also doing fireworks. Originally, someone called that he was playing loud music.
0: Hey, one boy, if they want to attempt a traffic stop, I'll head that way.
1: 06 Charlie, did you copy? If you want to attempt the traffic stop, boy, we'll head that way.
2: Yeah, okay. I'm going to play right now. It's going to be with fast tag. Boy, Adam Henry, 1175. He's about to go westbound on Pearson from Michigan. We're going to light him up here in a second.
1: And 1806 Charlie, I'm sorry. What state was that, and where are you going to try to put a stop on him?
2: Pearson in Michigan. He's about to turn westbound. And it's Wisconsin tag. Boy, Adam Henry, 1175.
1: Wisconsin, okay, 10-4. 81 boy, did you copy Pearson in Michigan? Going westbound.
0: Yeah, 10-4. I'm relocating to the area now.
1: All right, 10-4.

0: I feel like it's something that could fire but clear.
1: All
2: right, 1823. 23. 23, now I'm getting a battery in progress at Big Wig, 770 North LaSalle. Venus and 18 citywide battery in progress, 770 North LaSalle for the Big Wigs. Two male blacks fighting inside and outside, one wearing a gold chain, gray shirt, jeans. Another one wearing a bright pink hoodie. One keeps putting his hands in a pocket. Nothing further than 40 conditions. 10-4.
1: 1803, Sam. 1834
2: for info. Hold on, hold on. 1834, do you have an emergency or can it wait?
1: Negative, please wait.
2: Okay, go ahead, Ultra Sam.
1: Ultra Sam, at this time, nothing's going on over there.
2: Hi, praising Ultra Sam, nothing's going on over at 770 North of South, 74, 1834, go ahead.
1: Yeah, that's why I was getting out of the room.
2: 1834, I'm sorry, you're over there with 23?
1: Yeah, 10-4. I was just going to say that we passed by earlier, we didn't see any fighting.
2: Okay, 10-4. And then 34, when you clear up from that, there's going to be a disturbance as usual over there by McClurg and River for people outside drinking.
1: 10-4.
2: 831. 31 is sex offense out there, 111 West Kinsey. Two naked male Hispanics in the parking garage. One was laying on his back on the hood of a silver sedan.
1: Down 4.

0: 1823. So, supposedly there's a guy inside of Big Wig, and there's another guy stalking him, and he's coming back. He's in a black Mazda. That guy is no longer on scene, so for now it's going to be 19 boy.
1: 10-4, thank you.

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1: 1806
2: Charlie.
1: Don't
2: wait for anything in the car. We show up with 2 to 10 on traffic stop here in Michigan Pearson.
0: 2 to 10, Michigan Pearson, 238.

0: Postwick Charlie.
1: Postwick Charlie.
0: What is that face on that shoe to make a model?
1: It wasn't on there. It doesn't come back on there.
0: 10-4, can you run this in for me?
1: Yeah, go ahead.
0: 2 George 1, William Boy, 5 Eddie King, 7 Boy, 124, 9343. And then can you also run this ID for me when you get a second?
1: 10-4, both ID.
0: 120-3694-159 David.
1: You're going to have to go again. I don't know what happened. Somewhere in between you got cut out.
0: 1204-3694-159 David.

0: have a car, please, to take a female arrestee to Central B.
1: Yes, I'm 1422.
2: 22, 7-4.

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1: 113.
0: Actually, no, it's a sugar. 130.
1: 130.
0: I'm calling out this auto accident. It happened on the highway.
1: I don't know.

0: Close Reach Charlie. What's our event number?
1: 01350, 01350. 1832. Good evening. 1832's Chemovers, a theft just occurred over at 652 West Webster in regards to her phone being stolen.
2: Very nice.
1: And Debbie, unit try with 32 on the theft just occurred over at 652 West Webster.
0: 20.
1: 1820 and 7 points for morning. Thank you.
0: Thirty-four,
1: if you can hold off on that. Sex offense, other over 21 with Gerda. A male black wearing a blue shirt, black pants. And a female in a black dress near a white SUV parked next to the parking garage.
0: 10-4.

0: 123.
1: Any luck finding that mail?
0: Four, he fled the scene. You can make it a five call and give it a quick personal at 151 East Wacker.
1: So 154 East Wacker?
0: Back one.
1: Oh, sorry, 23. You're coming in. You're coming in choppy. What are the numbers on Wacker?
0: 151.
1: Said 151 or 154?
0: 151 East Wacker.
1: Okay, time for. Hold on. I got you on your personal, and then a music disturbance. They're calling back for 40 East 9th Street.
0: 1881.
1: 1881, go with your emergency.
0: Yeah, I need an ambulance at Dayton Elm. Two guys down. Looks like they got jumped or robbed. They need two ambulances.
1: Two ambulances, Dayton Elm. Okay. And 123, did you copy?
0: 10-4.
1: And then 1881, which one of your units is going to take that paper?
2: Anyone?
1: Yeah, which one? You said robbed. If it's a robbery, which one of your units is going to take the paper?
0: I'm figuring it out right now. Hold on.
1: All right. 81 Adam or John or Boy, if either one of you are available to swing by over in State and Elm.
0: Squad, I'm going to need a paper car from the watch. The bars are letting out here now, so... This is what happened. They have to stay on their post.
1: Oh. Okay. 1833.
3: 1833.
1: Sorry. Please and thank you.

0: 131, suspicious person, 661 South Wells, anonymous. Male inside of a red car appears to be trying to ask male for money with another vehicle parked behind the male. Unsure what's going on. Weapons unknown.
1: 10-4.

0: 1822.
1: 1822.
0: Yeah, so are you heading in to do that transport, or are you clear?
1: Transport. I'm going to head doing that transport right now.
0: Okay, I'll show you heading in.

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1: Yes, that's the third watch extension car.
0: Okay.

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0: Can I get an event number for parking enforcement? 31 East Adams.
1: Okay, 31 East Adams.

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1: Hey, Frank, you can give that a 5, Frank. Can you show us on a hand waver at Polk and Clark?
0: Polk and Clarkson.

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0: A location?
1: 1165 North Dearborn.
0: That's one. Oh, 01597.

0: 24 and 30.
1: What's your name?
0: 130. Yeah, Squad, can you show me clearing out some cars? I got about 15 cars over here parked on Columbus. I'm at about 500 South Columbus.

0: Torito.
1: Speaking, Torito.
0: Auto theft reporter, Devorah, in Illinois. Speak with Kendall. Say he believes a 2025 Hyundai was stolen.
1: Thanks.

0: 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At a personal at 140 East Walton.
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0: 1906 Adam.
1: Just for information, there was a black Mustang that was going a high rate of speed north on Dearborn from Hubbard.
0: Dearborn to Hubbard, northbound, 10-4 for a high rate of speed, black Mustang.

0: 1234. Correction, 1834. You have a call from McLaren.
1: Negative room by right now.
0: 1831. 31. Unit Barkley in progress, 25 East Ohio. I got details to follow. Say attempted support open front entrance door to CVS. A male subject wearing a black jacket, light pants. Complaint does have a visual. Said initial alarm triggered at 3:04 hours, and still coming in with the details to follow.
1: 8:22.
0: 8:22.
1: In short, take care of one female prisoner to 1 mile at 5:22.
0: 101 with the female, except for 311 on the council. 122. Actually, 123.
1: 123.
0: Before that noise on the beat, I have some close up. That's in progress at 11 to Wabash. Three unknown males. Wearing dark clothing, white SUV, stealing car parts from a vehicle. It was at St. Eastbound.
1: Double. 130 squad, those cars happily moved 6 ball.
0: 10-4.

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0: Available sergeant for the 1st District.
1: One double D.
0: 22.
1: Yes, sergeant, you said you're looking for available cars or something?
0: No, I'm looking for a supervisor in one, or, again, do I have a unit on the stop at Roosevelt State?
1: One, 30.
0: I'm getting a supervisor request from that location. I have no location history and no name for the caller. Just requested a police supervisor. I'm hung up.
2: I'm actually right around the corner. I was over there at 7-11. I'm on 23 job, but I'm right around the corner.
0: Okay, so for the fight, they're saying he was yelling at someone in the background. You want me to roll the car with you?
2: That's a negative for right now, squad. Pulling up here. Okay. Ain't there. Don't see anyone. I don't know if I'm in 2 seconds.
0: 10-4. 8-1-2. Person down 2326 North Clark for Ravens Bar, mail passed out inside. Fire's rolling.
3: 1881 John.
0: 1881 John.
3: Yeah, so I can get an Amble 5-4 division. There's a patron inside of a hideaway that I guess he fell into the set. Thank you.

0: 130.
1: 130.
0: Yes, well, no one's approaching the car to speak to any supervisor. I spoke with security personnel for CK. They said they escorted somebody out because he was sleeping, and he was probably the one calling police, trying to make a complaint, but he's nowhere to be found. 19, boy.
1: 10-4, thanks.
2: One 13. 14. 113. Premise check, Harrison Estate.
1: Harrison Estate, 113, down 4. 810, I'm getting a call of shot fire, 1333 North Cleveland, 1333 North Cleveland. A call, I'm reporting 4 gunshots heard with people outside arguing.

0: 1881.
1: Glad the officer responded to that call. Use caution, I did hear some loud reports in the area.
0: 1821 from your personal, can you roll that way?
2: Twenty,
0: 10-4, 1821, did you copy?

0: Be advised, we're also getting division in Segwick. Same narrative, four shots started, not the same. 18-21. Can I get a unit to take a ride with 18-20? I'm getting a response from that unit. It's supposed to be detailed over there.
1: 067. Hold on.
0: 10-4.
2: 23-4, we can go as well.
0: 822,
3: we landed 537 on the mile.
0: 323 on the council.
2: 1821.
0: 1821.
2: You're right.
0: Yeah, I was calling you for 18 to take a ride with the sergeant on shots fired. That unit's rolling in.
2: 99.

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0: Awesome shot fast and progress 614 South Wabash, a male black, black shirt, gray jogger pants. Pushing a cart, he's trespassing and throwing items at the window. Heard a caller.
1: 6-4-5, you said what in Wabash?
0: I'm 614 South Wabash.
1: 10-4-5.
2: 124, you can show me how that.
0: 10-4.
3: Anyone down the grid, if you have that, well.

0: 112.
1: That is the message. The service details will follow. 2 North Michigan. It's going to be at the parking garage. Caller saying that the vehicle was stolen while found in it. Caller is now stranded on level 1 for Grant Park North. She is a female Hispanic wearing a denim dress, no shoes.
0: And 4 people.

0: the result.
1: 88.
0: PD on the 18 West Ontario. Supposed to be two vehicles, no injuries, but one half left, if you could speak with security.
1: Manny.
2: Eighteen twenty. Yeah, security related. It was fireworks, but I'm still waiting for the area.
0: Okay, 10-4. Impossible fireworks on the shots fired.

0: I've had a massage in 18.
1: What you need?
0: EMS responded 873 North Orleans for an intoxicated female. Looks like ambulance 74 went over to Northwestern. Can we dope it?
1: Oh, yeah, that's fine.

0: 124.
1: What's 24?
0: You knew we traveled 19-4.
1: That's what I think.

0: 9914.
1: Go ahead, squad.
0: 814, I'm working 99 for a criminal damage to property report. 540 North for sale. State of vehicle. The windows of the vehicle was damaged. If you could speak with Raven.
1: Hold on the box.

0: 31.
1: I'm going to 31.
0: 131, can you get a status check at 29th and Prairie?
1: 10-4, then I have an out of staff report on a beat in the stack.
0: 10-4.

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1: Give me out on it.
0: Can I get a separate event for a CCA to serve?
1: CTA, the service 540 is off for sale.
0: No, this is on Clark, right in front of Ravens.
1: Okay, so we'll correct it. And we got the code.
0: Can I get the event for the camera?
1: The 410-26-17-80-1898.

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1: 123.
0: Just for info, there's a vehicle occupied, I believe, 4M1s in ski masks. High rate of speed, northbound, Wabash from about 11th. I think the plate's going to be Frank John 33832.
1: That's information for the police. Four occupants, 4M1s, masked up, northbound from 11th and Wabash. Possible plate of Frank John 33832. And what type of vehicle did you say that was?
0: It was a dark Honda. I'm not sure on the model. They were driving at high rate of speed, disregarding reds.
1: Test one again, I was for high rate of speed. In the field.

0: 1831.
1: 31.
0: Asana Progress. Asana Progress 777 though for sale for Taco Bell. Mailbag trying to fight the customers. He's wearing a blue hat, orange glasses, black clothes, and carrying a red DoorDash bag.
1: Okay. 1834.
0: 1834.
1: We can ride with 31.
0: 10-4. 34 to be at the service in a sec, gonna be that, so.

0: Hey, funny.
1: Wait, go ahead.
0: Can no shots fired be coded or you're still in the area? So on.
2: 19, Paul.
3: Oh, no. 1806, Adam.
0: 1806, Adam.
3: We are disturbing on the ET gas station, Ontario, LaSalle.
0: Ontario and LaSalle, 10-4.

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1: 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Let me know if that turned into anything. I'm getting an alarm up the street to 733 North LaSalle. What's your number coming in?

0: Hey, Saint, anyone, you copy? 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
1: anyone?
0: You copy, they said an individual left and given the disregard.
1: Stand for.
0: I have an alarm on the same block, 733 North LaSalle, if you could take a look before you leave.

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1: 31.
0: Okay, I'm going to drop a disturbance in your box, 2140 South Levis.
1: Be advised, while we still with the see what the victim from the auto does.
0: 1823. Rights complaint in progress, 1140 North LaSalle, for two males smoking in front of the building, one sitting behind the tree.

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0: 7125 in progress to South Michigan. For a female wearing all black with a shopping cart sleeping in the ATM vestibule.
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0: 1942 arrived and met Paul State and Grant. 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
0: Can I have a RD for a 0910?
1: 0910. John King 310 332. 310 332. The event is 01856.

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0: Yeah, 220 East Upper Illinois Street. We got a person down. You can hold us down on that.
1: Cover 10-4. 1834, you need us to get CSD rolling?

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1: Stand by.

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1: 1834.
0: Yeah, it's gonna be 9 gauges.
1: 74. Eighteen 34, well being checked, Clark and Hubbard. Carlson's fiance, DeMayo, called him, stated she was at the location. Sounded like she was in distress. He heard a lot of commotion in the background.
0: 74.

0: Isn't anyone's on?
1: Anyone's on?
0: Yes, why'd you still got me on the EMS call? Yeah, you can go on 19 call that or whatever you need to do. Ambo 53 went to Northwestern.

0: Anything?
1: Anyone?
0: Area 5 for disturbance. Two loose and intoxicated people. They are out in the street. Smoking. Caller believes they just left the club. No further.
1: 10-4.
0: 18-12.
2: Hey, Winston.
0: No well-being check, 15. Disregard.

0: At a service, 2140 South Wabash, is there a male wearing black pants in the drive through? He's harassing people. They would like a memo.
1: One eight three four.
0: Yeah, it's what? Can we have lunch at 401 North Wabash?
2: 10-4 in Jordan.

0: 33.
1: I'm going to spike you with a suspicious auto with occupants, 11 West 26th Street, for a suspicious Honda sedan 13-0.
0: Couple.

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0: 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We need another special attention at Ward Park, please.

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1: Can you take this while being checked? 1543 West Fullerton. 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
0: So forth.

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1: Go.
0: Yeah, we got a street stop in Kinsey. 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
0: Yes, I'm still on paper, but I should be done shortly.

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1: I'll text Adam.
0: Can you run an Illinois state ID for me, please? 5306-7184-249, Sam.

0: 1806 Santa. Are you clear to copy?
1: 10-4.
0: Alright, 06 Adam, getting an expired photo ID for Philip Smith. No FOID, no CCL. One does pop up. That one's not serviceable. That one doesn't seem to be serviceable, but the second one does. That one looks like he's good to go on that one.
1: 10-4-5, show us the one in custody.
0: One in custody is 448. 1832.
1: 1832.
0: 832, I'm going to drop the CSA report in your box. Is that Larry's?

0: That's for Brittany.
1: Very nice.
0: Then I'll take Phantom.
2: OSIX M,
0: just be advised that an SIR did pop up for a convicted gun offender. He's supposed to be registering annually or within 5 days of changes to registration. There's nothing next to the last contact date. And it looks like it was created in January 2023.

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1: 31.
0: A person bound 414 North Orleans at the Starbucks. There's a male unresponsive man on the ground from this location.
1: 10-4.

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1: 19 Paul. 10-4, I'm going to drop this commercial alarm in your box. 1014 South Canal. It's with a cash route motion.
2: 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The RD's not coming up.
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0: A battery in progress. Unison 18, citywide, a battery in progress. Dearborn and Delaware. Call us if passengers are fighting on the bus. No further, don't fork here.
1: Delaware.

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0: 23, take a slow down. Everything's all good here.
1: 1823 is giving a slowdown for the battery in progress on Dearborn and Delaware.
0: Okay.
1: Unit coming in, I couldn't copy.
2: You can slow down over here.
1: We're getting another slowdown for the battery in progress, Dearborn and Delaware. Any other units that are that way, slow it down.

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0: 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We did a callback, the individual left. I'm going to call this.
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0: 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He's wearing a blue shirt. He was last seen headed southbound on Lincoln.
1: 10-4.

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0: 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He is bipolar and he's wearing a green hoodie. Ambulance 28th and out.
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1: 14 ambulance 28th en route.

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0: 7-4.

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1: 814 is going to 600 West Chicago on what?
0: You just put them on the detail there.
1: Oh. Okay.

0: 1-8-2-1, are you going to need a relief on Halsted, or are you going to be heading in?
1: Okay, 1820.
0: So I'm showing 21 on the GPS on Halsted on special attention. Does he need a relief over there, or what's going on? Because he's not answering his radio.
1: I don't believe he needs a relief. Let me verify. 1 second.

sending 18 with a backlog, number 1 Parker, 1817 North Clark, number 2 Parker, 1900 North Stockton, commercial alarm 1501 North Kingsbury, suspicious auto unoccupied 115 West Division, battery in progress, 869 North Dewitt, battery in progress, 260 East Chestnut, reckless driver, Chestnut and Lakeshore Drive.

right, just be advised that reckless driver, Chestnut Lakeshore Drive, is all related to the battery in progress, 869 North Dewitt and 260 East Chestnut. Multiple calls.

0: 1802 Sam.
1: 1802 Sam.
0: Yeah, there's still a couple cars and people out on DeWitt in between, like Delaware. They're out there fighting.
1: Okay, I'm in a backlog. I don't have a single car available.
2: Eight twenty. Yeah, there's no relief.
1: Okay, so 21 is going to be heading in.
2: 99.
1: Thank you.

0: 1802 Sam.
1: 1802 Sam.
0: The initial call that came out on DeWitt, was that an accident or a battery in progress?
1: A reckless driver. So the original ticket, black sedan crashed several times, turned west onto Chestnut. Says, three-car auto accident, callers inside a 2018 navy blue Honda. While the other parties are involved, started fighting. It's a total of six fighting. Black Mazda, David Boy, 63776, versus a black vehicle, EMS refused.
0: Okay, I'm going to rewind a little, but those three cars are still out there and those six people.
1: Okay, it started at Chestnut and Lakeshore Drive. That's where the first call came in.
0: And what time was that one?
1: 5:53.
0: Okay, thank you.

0: 1 Frank 41.
1: 1 Frank 41.
0: 1 Frank, should I have my number, please?
1: Of course.
2: One Frank 41, take 0-2657, 0-2657.
0: Thank you.

You know, it's an 18, still getting multiple calls, battery in progress, check the well-being, assault in progress, auto accident, all that, do it in Chestnut. Over 10 calls.

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1: This is Citizen, 2301 South Lakeshore Drive, southbound. Carl is in a semi-truck with trailing facing southbound. Needs help backing up.
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0: Check for a person down Madison and Wabash for me, adult male, and partially nude by the bus stop.
1: Informing.

0: Juan, this is him.
1: Go ahead.
0: Good morning, squad. That person down in Madison and Wabash, what was the description?
1: Adult male, partially nude by the bus stop.
0: I just checked the camera. I don't see anybody matching that. I just see somebody by a wheelchair, more like Madison holding court down. I don't know if that might be it.
1: All right, 10-4-112, possibly by Madison holding court in a wheelchair.
2: 10-4.
1: That sounds about right, because fire ticket says Madison and Holden with an adult male out of his wheelchair, naked from the waist down.

0: 1802 Sam.
1: 1802 Sam.
0: So in conclusion, these two cars actually got into an accident at 1000 North Lakeshore Drive going southbound. The Mazda spun out and hit the wall and then rear-ended the Honda.
1: Okay.
0: Now it looks like all the parties have left the scene, so you could probably code it.
1: I think they're in Chicago now. 300 East Chicago. Maybe.
0: So they're on Chicago, I'm not sure.
1: It says 300 East Chicago. Three young male blacks fled from a black sedan with heavy damage as if it was in an accident. Carla did not see the auto accident and other vehicle. We're going to leave them separate for right now, but maybe related.
0: It might be different because the individuals who were in that Mazda were not black.

0: 忘了之前。
1: What else is him?
0: Have you received any calls about a lot of smoke coming from lower Wacker around 35 East Wacker Place area?
1: Yeah, we got Wabash and Wacker smoke coming from the stairwell that leads to lower Wacker.
0: Yeah, correct. I'm taking a look at it. I don't see where it's exactly coming from, but yeah, lower Wacker area where there is very thick smoke.
1: 10-4.

0: 1801. Good morning. Can I get an ambulance for an arrestee? He says he's having trouble breathing and his chest hurts.
1: Alright, he's in 18 lockup then.
0: Yes, ma'am. The wagon's been assigned to assist.
1: Okay.

0: And 1801, 1802, if we can get the cars logged into the system so we can get them logged on.
1: Well, tell Sean

0: All right, guys, this is KSHA 745 on the 27th of June. Council number 632, Zone 4, Station Clear. Good morning. 1833 out there today? 1833. I'm sorry, that was all muffled.
1: 1833 has a time on approximately 2 hours.
0: 10-4. How about 1831, 1831?
2: 1831, good morning. We're going to be the wagon today. We're going to go on that hospital one.
0: Good morning, 10-4, let me put you on it.

0: 1823.
1: Good morning.
0: Good morning. So, first and foremost, we had this battery in progress that occurred originally at Auto Accident at Chestnut and Lakeshore Drive. They got off Chestnut and Lakeshore Drive and stopped at about 860 North Dewitt, and they were fighting. Per 1802 Sim, party seemed to have separated and left the scene. So you could just check there, make sure everybody did separate and left. And if they did, if you could swing by the suspicious... I'll look at that in a second. Okay, yeah, if you could swing by suspicious auto with occupants, 300 East Chicago. It says three young male blacks fled from a black sedan with heavy damage as if it was in an accident. They didn't see the accident or another vehicle around. If you can just see if this vehicle is still in that area.
1: 2399, I can advise on those.
0: Simple.

0: 111. Hey, 111, good morning. When you get up and rolling, you can check out the smoke that's in the stairwell that leads to Lower Wacker. It says Wacker and Wabash.
1: Good morning, thanks.

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0: You check out the sex offense either at Cermak in Indiana, Indiana and Cermak for the anonymous caller. There's male black white t-shirt standing in the middle of the street on Cermak masturbating.
1: My announcement.

0: 1811.
1: Christina, 11, good morning, ma'am. How are you holding, Rush?
0: 10-4.
2: One eight one three.
0: Good morning. I'm 1821 for the assist.
1: Twenty-one has time at the front.
0: Oh, okay. Well, then 13, disregard. I don't have anybody to ride with you. Can you check out a commercial line for me? 1501 North Kingsbury, please. Front motion. Front door?
2: 13 flat. I'll advise on that. That's, I think that's a regular, so I'll let them know. That's fine. Send it over, please.
0: 10-4.

0: Cambridge.
1: 10-4. Let me type that up. I'll get you your number. All right, that's going to get you 02920, 02920.

Right, still pending an 18 with a backlog on a domestic, 1543 West Fullerton. Criminal trespass in progress, 116 West Elm. Theft just occurred, 2118 North Magnolia. Evan number 1 Parker, 1817 North Clark. Number 2 Parker, 1900 North Stockton. Suspicious auto, unoccupied, 115 West Division. Suspicious auto, unoccupied, 924 North Clark.

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0: Help me out with some found property at Clinton and Adams outside Circle K. Brown and red bag with a laptop and other personal items was found by the caller. He can't wait and we'll leave it outside Circle K.
1: 99. I'm just getting myself from the vehicle and on it down that way.
0: Simple.

0: Yep. 2813, 14 Palmer Kingsbury, cleaning crew on scene.
1: 10-4. Alright, since you're in 99, I'm going to drop these Parkers and a suspicious auto unoccupied on your back.
0: 99.
2: Yeah, you can 5 buoy the battery, 11 buoy the suspicious auto. I can do that job on the help on this.

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0: Not sure if you know, but half of 31's riding an ambulance and the other half is following. We're going to Northwestern.
1: 10-4.

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1: Good morning. To start your day off, got a person stabbed at 330 South Wells. 330 South Wells. Miss Bradley is the caller. Boyfriend just stabbed her. Male Hispanic, Marvin Jesus Avira. 240 pounds, wearing multiple colored shirt, brown pants, both have been drinking. Coming in details to follow very slowly.
0: 45, 10-4.
1: Says, press the name on the bell, Miss Haven Bradley. Or Heaven Bradley.
0: 10-4.

0: All right, be advised, fire circuit said the offender left the scene. Department 811.
1: All right, 10-4.

0: Juan, what's the sound?
1: You're coming in.
0: Juan, what's the sound? Hello.
1: Go ahead.
0: What was the description for the offender for that stabbing?
1: Male Hispanic, Marvin, 240 pounds, wearing a multicolored shirt and brown pants.
0: 10-4. Checking the camera, the wrong.
1: 10-4.

0: 111.
1: 111.
0: Hey, Squad, so there's a lot of smoke coming down from the snare wall. Can't tell where it's coming from yet. Do you want to roll fire just in case?
1: Fire says it's generator testing, but yeah, I can send them over there.
0: Ninety-nine Florida State, if that's what it is, disregard.
1: Alright, 10-4.

0: Alright, 123, fire just sent us a ticket saying need CPD at location and at the hospital for Century Dunn apartment is unsecured.
1: One sorry, try another car with 123 then.
0: 131. Can you head over to 330 South Wells? Thanks. As of right now, fire's still on scene, so I don't know what hospital. And their ticket says engine 1 did a forced entry to the main entry, but no damage. Patient's apartment is unsecured.
2: One thirty-one. So the person is at the hospital? Is that correct?
0: No, the person's on scene. It sounds like fire had to force entry into the building to get to the victim and her apartment. Her apartment was is unsecured now. They need CPD on scene to secure the apartment, and then whenever they update their ticket as to what hospital they're going to, they want somebody to meet them at the hospital. But as of right now, they're still on scene. They have not updated that they're going to a hospital.
2: One thirteen.
0: One thirteen.

0: 113.
1: 113.
0: 113, go ahead.
1: We're on same squad. MLS 41 is heading Northwestern. They said that her place is secure, so we're just going to follow them to Northwestern. We don't need 131 at this moment.
0: Okay, there's no type of crime scene or anything in the apartment that's going to need secured?
1: Well, we can't get access to the place. The place is secure right now, so we have to go to the hospital, talk with her, and figure out what's going on, or at least what happened.
0: Okay, 10-4. 131 then, I guess you can disregard for 123.
2: Fine,
0: 123, I got you going to Northwestern. 113, go ahead.
3: Hey, Squad, I'm on scene here. I got the property, but one of the Circle K employees is feeling busy and falling down. He's requesting EMS. Can you guys send over EMS over here, please, to the Circle K?
0: Yeah, you have the address of Circle K offhand. If not, I'll just send him to Clinton Adams.
3: 139 South Clinton.

Alright, 113, CFD is en route. I held you down on a separate EMS event over there from the found property. So let me know before you pull any RDs or anything if you're going to.

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1: 31.
0: Can you check the area of Archer and Clark? Clark and Archer, they're reporting a loose pit bull roaming the street. I think we also got it. Yeah, it actually came over first at 21st and State. It's a loose black pit bull. Doesn't appear to be aggressive. It was going northbound from 21 and State. Now we're getting it at Archer and Clark.
1: All right, thanks.

0: 1823.
1: I think the only thing I have I can send you on 99 is a suspicious auto, no occupant, 924 North Clark. It's a vehicle, broken rear window, open door, white four-door Toyota Corolla with a Florida plate in the street.
0: 2399.

0: Alright, 111, we're getting another call about all the smoke in the area, but again, CFD is advising it's generator testing and they're not responding, so I'm just going to do it back out to you. 131, I'm going to drop a commercial alarm in your stack after the animal at 1924 South State. It's at the restaurant over there. Let me know if you need an assist.
1: 99, I will.

0: to the units in 18. There's no simulcast. I'm getting a theft in progress. 1165 North Clark, 1165 North Clark at CVS. Male black, green sweater, black cap, blue shorts. The self-checkout stealing. 1823, go ahead.
1: Give it 11, boy. I can take
0: that
1: commercial alarm on Claiborne.
0: 11, boy, and you're going to take Claiborne for me. 10-4, thank you. All right, still pending in 11. I'm sorry, still pending in 18 in the backlog. I have a domestic on 1811's beat with an hour and 8 minutes on it at 1543 West Fullerton. A theft just occurred on 11's beat, 2118 North Magnolia. The theft in progress, 1165 North Clark, that just hit the board, a municipal on 31's beat with 33 minutes on it, and a Parker on 34's beat that's new to the board. Those are jobs pending in 18 in the backlog.
1: Okay,

0: 813 6 Mary on Clark Street.
1: 6 Mary on Clark 10-4. I got you on Stockton then.

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0: I was 450 down on e-learning in the station.
1: Yeah, 10-4, good morning.

0: 131.
1: You can get out of sports ball. And for that, animals, dogs, loose dogs from earlier, I got eyes on a dog. Get on a 2101 South State. If you can notify animal control.
0: Alright, 10-4. I think they were already notified, but let me make sure.
1: Yeah. I'm not a dog person.
0: Yeah, I don't blame you. Yeah, they were already notified, so, and they probably aren't going to come out if it's running loose, to be honest with you, especially on a weekend, so you can handle it accordingly.
1: Nine, that's what, 19-4.
0: 10-4.

0: 124. 124.
1: Good morning, squad. You got anything on the beat for me? If not, can you show me getting gas at iron?
0: 124, I do. I have a violation order of protection, Cindy Bischoff at 344 West Harrison. The offender's name is Cynthia McClanahan. The protected person is Lawrence Clark. And it says the alert is still active. She says she's fine and at work, though. So you can handle it accordingly, and then we'll have you on gas.
1: Bye-bye.

0: dream.
1: Who's coming in?
0: 113.
1: 113.
0: Hey, squad 15 Ida for the ambulance. And you could also clear for the found property. 13 Paul.
1: All right, 10-4.

0: 123.
1: Hey, can I get an RD number for a 0496?
0: 123, you said 0496?
1: 10-4.
0: It's a John King, 310-437. 310-437 on event 02969. 02969. Where on the body is your victim stabbed and what's her condition?
1: Right armpit, stable.
0: We can't go with stable. Good, fair, serious, critical.
2: We were just told by hospital staff it was stable.
0: Okay. 10-4. And it's just a regular battery with a knife? 10-4. We'll knock out notifications.

0: 2813, Nate Stockton, a 6, boy.
1: 6, boy, 10-4.
0: Can I get a quick premise check at the farmer's market on Clark, please, if you don't have anything pending?
1: I mean, I do, but I don't have anybody to go with you. Just that suspicious auto that's in your stack. We got you on your premise check.
0: All right, thank you.
2: Yep, the helicopter lift is over. All the closures on Larrabee and Chicago are open. Thank you.
1: All right, 10-4. Thank you.

0: 112.
1: 112.
0: 12, good morning. We're getting a call at Holden and Madison. Madison and Holden Court about the guy in the wheelchair, again, that's half-clothed, yelling on the sidewalk in distress. Fires are out. This is our second time out there for him this morning since 6. Getting right back with them.
1: 112,
2: 122, can you show me a thing?
0: 122, 10-4, thanks.

0: 1812,
1: buenos días.
0: Good morning, and 1814 for the assist.
1: What do you have, squad? Let me know. It's 1812.
0: All right, 1812 and 1814, a domestic, 1543 West Fullerton. 1543 West Fullerton, apartment 4, Charles. Destiny is calling. Her ex-boyfriend Miguel's in the hallway banging on her door. She wants him removed.
1: 99.
0: In 1814, I'm sorry, did you copy that assist? One 814.

0: 1824,
1: good morning. I have a theft in progress at 1165 North Park at CVS. It's got 40 minutes on it. I'm guessing he's gone by now. Male black, green sweater, black cap, blue shorts, who was in the self-checkout stealing. You want 23 to go with you, or you want to advise?
0: I'll let you know.
1: All right, 10-4, thanks.

18-13, I'm going to stack a theft just occurred. It should have been an auto theft just occurred on your box whenever you're clear from the other two.

0: 1823, show me you ain't gas at North Branch, please.
1: 1823, 10-4.
0: 1834, 1834.
1: 1834,
0: on the actually on gas?
1: Alright, 10-4, when you're done with gas, fires en route to a slumper at Fairbanks in Chicago. It's a four-door black sedan with somebody passed out. You can handle it accordingly. And then there's a couple on your beat, a parker and a burglary report.
0: 99.
1: The burglary report, I think, is coming over with a bad address, though, so you can handle it accordingly.
0: 99.

0: 微信说。
1: 18, 12.
0: Hey, Paul, can you call her back? Let her know that I need access to her inside.
1: Yeah, we can try it.
0: 99, thank you.
1: Welcome.

0: 12. I'm gonna be going upstairs. Somebody open the door for me.
1: Yeah, it's in 4. Oh, 1812, she said it's been too long and she doesn't want us anymore. So you can handle it accordingly, I guess.

0: She said it was too, it's been too long and she doesn't want the police anymore.
1: 112.
2: 112. Yes, but did fire make a removal?
0: No, I think they returned to quarters again. Let's look. Yeah, they returned to quarters, said no EMS was needed.
2: You could find boy, we go around, we don't see him.
0: Alright, 10-4, thanks.

0: Thank you, one.
1: Hey, 1801.
0: Good morning. Is 1822 available?
1: No, they're going to a criminal trespass.
0: Okay, if it doesn't turn into anything, can you send them in?
1: I'm fine. Well, it looks like they just coded it. 1822? Can you go in and see 1801, please?
2: All right.
1: Thank you. 1830, did you ever find 1814 for that assist with 12?
2: Or
1: team
2: squad,
1: assist 12. Okay, simple. Just making sure.

0: All right, 1812 again.
1: 12.
0: This came over, the theft just occurred, but it's an auto theft. 2118 North Magnolia. Sam's caller says two males with face masks stole a black Kia SUV. They fled northbound on Magnolia. Says the offending vehicle was David Henry 62118, a black Honda Sport. That vehicle is coming back stolen. I don't know if they left that vehicle on scene or if they took off in both vehicles or if the caller's even the victim or was just reporting it.
1: Hi, I'll take that. All right, bye.

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Construction site started drilling at 6:30 a.m. on the street. It's now 8:02.

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0: 16, 12.
1: 12.
0: All right, just be advised, your victim didn't make a report for his vehicle being stolen. He is 2116 North Magnolia, Eddie Victor 75861, which is a black 2020 Honda CRV. So when you get on Magnolia, you're seeing if the offenders left their other stolen vehicle that they came in, David Henry 62118, black Honda Sport.
1: Okay, and you said that the victim did make a report, right?
0: Yep, we just got it now. It's going to be under John King, 310-433.
1: 99, thank you.

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1: go ahead.
0: Scott, can I get 2 mission event numbers for me? First one's going to be a traffic mission. I run that from 700 to 1200 on Columbus Drive, South Columbus. And second one's going to be a robbery mission. We'll run that from 500 to 1200 from Wells to Michigan.
1: 10-4, come back.

0: 2813, that car got towed already, according to the people over here. I don't see it. 6, Paul.
1: A13, 713,
0: did that go through?
1: Yep, 7-4. I had to process what I was hearing.

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1: 1-8-2-2. 2-2, go ahead.
0: So it's transporting 1-2-2-2-2-2-2-2-2-2-2-2-2-2-2-2-2-2-2-2-2-2-2-2-2-2-2-2-2-2-2-2-2-2-2-2-2-2-2-2-2-2-2-2-2-2-2-2-2-2-2-2-2-2-2-2-2-2-2-2-2-2-2-2-2-2-2-2-2-2-2-2-2-2-2-2-2-2-2-2-2-2-2-2-2-2-2-2-2-2-2-2-2-2-2-2-2-2-2-2-2-2-2-2-2-2-2-2-2-2-2-2-2-2-2-2-2-2-2-2-2-2-2-2-2-2-2-2-2-2-2-2-2-2-2-2-2-2-2-2-2-2-2-2-2-2-2-2-2-2-2-2-2-2-2-2-2-2-2-2-2-2-2-2-2-2-2

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0: Okay, this just at the time, a burglar alarm in 1905 North Larrabee activated at the front door for Mary Phillips. There's a voicemail for her, and Chuck's a voicemail for him.

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0: Domestic, 600 South Dearborn, 600 South Dearborn. Caller says her mother's male Hispanic boyfriend hit her mother with a bottle. Refused EMS. Security on scene. Male black wearing a ball. 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And if there's somebody calling the zone, I'm 99 for a moment.

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1: 600 South Dearborn 600 South Dearborn apartment 311 third floor
0: thank you
1: 123 123
2: 123, I called on a domestic over there in Dearborn. I'm on the phone with the young lady right now. She said the guy just went back into the unit. Show me on scene.
1: I got 123 on scene, so the male went back into the unit, 311, third floor.
3: 113, show me going to.
2: So. 130, squad, you can clear his outdoor roll call.
3: One, two, one, squad. Hold me on scene with 123.
1: 121, I got you over there. 130, I'm sorry. Did you come in as well?
2: Yeah, just a clear off this outdoor roll call.
3: 130, show me going to domestic as well.
1: Okay.
0: Hey, 130, great.

1-833. Squad traffic stop on Lower Illinois and Sinclair. 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You good? 7.

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0: All right, Mark. Can you show me a premise check at Lincoln Park High School base?
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0: hospital report. Is there anything serious?
1: Location mark, CVS.
0: I can't find saying that it's closed until further notice. Can you call back and report that?

0: They didn't answer over at 25 East Ohio. They probably have the store closed until further notice because of this. Try not to.
1: 834.

0: 833.
1: 833.
0: This driver is ineligible for pre-trial release. I'm going to take her into the station. It's going to be 930 on the mileage.
1: Okay, 255 on the time. You're going in with one. One eight two one. Loud music complaint, 1200 North LaSalle Farmers Market.
2: Yeah.

0: 111.
1: 111.
0: And 113 for the assist. One eleven and one thirteen. A theft just occurred at Target, One South State. One South State at the Target. Kevin's calling. Female, black, green hat, black crew neck, blue jeans, stole a bag full of items out of Target. They watched her walk northbound on State and go into the Walgreens at the corner. I have nothing further.
2: 99 foot.

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Consult time is 0900 hours on the 27th of June, 2026. 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

0: 1834.
1: 1834. Yeah, I have a bond for burglary. Before could you give me the ID number for 0620 or the final sergeant, please?
0: Your ID is John King, 310501. 310501 on event 03184. 03184, available sergeant for 1834.
1: 1820?
0: 2034's got a bona fide burglary, forced entry.
1: 99 is an ET being ordered.
0: 34, you're going to order an ET.
1: 99, I'm going to call this deck to do a double check and I'll give you a call back. Okay.
0: All right, 10-4. He's going to talk to the detectives.
1: All right, thank you.

0: All right, 111 and 113, they're calling back from Target trying to cancel. You can handle it accordingly.
1: 111, 93.
2: 113, can you repeat that?
0: Target called back saying that they no longer need the police, so you can handle it accordingly.
2: Okay.

0: 111.
1: Nineteen Salt, can you show me going for gas 37th and Iron?
0: Ten four.

0: 1824. Before the vice, ride with the fire department, 70 West Huron, 70 West Huron, unit 2509. Cook County called this one in, said they got a transfer call from somebody in New Jersey stating a male named Peter was having a medical issue. He's prone to seizures, there was no callback number, fire is en route, they're requesting the police.
1: Okay.

0: 1814, 1814. EMS call 1936 North Clark, 1936 North Clark. Her 72-year-old dad isn't doing well, needs to go to the hospital. He's awake and breathing, fires in her out. For whatever reason, they're requesting the police on this one. I think they're requesting the police on everything.
1: I know.
0: Thanks. 1821.
1: 181.
0: So another one fires requesting us on. I don't know why. 40 East Grand, 40 East Grand at the Homewood Suites, room 1406 on the 1 for a male that's fallen multiple times and has a headache. Ambulance 11's on scene. They've requested the police. I don't know why.
1: Don't forget to get their autographs. Very nice. Coming from the 20 sector.
0: Yeah, I figured. The 30 sector is all down. Apparently fire is lonely today and needs the police to go hold their hands.
1: That's why they're the second responders.
0: Yeah, except they usually beat us to the scene. Maybe they're just mad they had to get out of the recliner.
1: Eighteen twelve. You can clear me from the premise check. We're having a market event from 7 a.m. to 1 p.m. Everything is good enough, but they just said we have incidents before, so I'll keep an eye back and forth.
0: All right, 10-4.
2: A-1-3, do you have anything in the 30 sector?
0: Yeah, I have a disturbance at 101 East Erie at the residence inn for a guy that won't leave their patio area.
2: I can go there. I'll be home from gas, so I'll just go by and try to help you.
0: All right, 10-4. Thank you.

0: 124.
1: Well, everybody's still tied up on Dearborn. Can you head over to Willis Tower, 232 South Franklin, 232 South Franklin, at Sears Tower, the Franklin Street entrance? Mr. Stevens with security should be waiting at that entrance in front. They found a gun in the women's restroom.
2: 121.
1: Oh, everybody's going to clear up now. 121.
2: Squad, hold me clear from this domestic and send on the south everyone.
1: I got you clear from the domestic. What was the last part?
2: Oh, that was in squad. Thank you,
1: man. Oh, all right. 10-4-6.
3: One twelve. You can clear me,
4: Squad.
3: 10-4.

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1: 1-8-1.
0: Fire maker removal.
1: Ambulance 11, return to quarters.
0: Yeah, figured. 19 Paul.

0: 121, I'm going to drop a Parker on you.
1: 121?
0: Yeah, I'm going to drop a Parker on you.
1: Negative.

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1: 122.
0: Thanks for all the backup. She'll be heading into one to back out the support.
1: Step Park, got everybody else clear. 23, got you going in on your paper?

0: 1821 and 1811 for the SS.
1: 1834.
0: Stand by, let's have an emergency. 1821 and 1811 for the SS.
1: 1811. 1821.
0: Hey, right together, theft just occurred 1155 North Clark, 1155 North Clark, CBS. Now black wearing a white shirt, white hat, gray pants, black shoes inside CBS. Currently shoplifting. Male black walking out of the store westbound on Elm. Close hits male black is carrying a red CVS basket.
1: 1821, I'll advise. I think you have 11 with a sugar.
0: 11, copy. And 1834, go ahead.
1: Copy, thank you. 834, what's my ID number here?
0: John King, 310501. John King, 310501. My number is 0314-0314.
1: 834. What was the description of those thefts that CVS just went over?
0: Male black wearing a white shirt, white hat, gray pants, black shoes.

2813. They just shot at on Erie a five call.

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1: 114.
0: The other EMS call here at Sergeant Lake.
1: Not that I've seen. What do you got?
0: Okay, fire's on scene, engine 3. You can put me down just for now, I'll advise. Looks like an individual with difficulty breathing.
1: No, yeah, fire had that one off.

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1: 112.
0: Show me following in those 41s Northwestern. The gentleman was a little bit combative, so I'm just going to make sure everything's okay.
1: Okay, 10-4.
2: 112, that's not me. I think that's a different unit.
1: 111, that's you. Or 114?
0: 114.
1: Okay.

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1: Commercial alarm, 120 South LaSalle, lobby motion.
0: Thanks, nice.
1: 1813. 1-3. Recovered stolen auto, 1940 North Fremont, 2021 Gray Acura, sitting at this location under John King, 310-464, plate number Charlie Henry, 23144.
0: Nice. Can you show me going in 18 to pick up some paperwork real quick first?
1: 13, you're picking up paperwork?
0: I've got to get some paperwork first. I won't be long. I'll let you know when I'm back in route.

0: 1814 squad. Give me a damn. Hold me down at the threat of disturbance.
1: I'm sorry, what disturbance and where are you?
0: Chicago, Orleans.
1: Chicago, New Orleans, 10-4. 14, you good?

0: Is 14 good, Squad?
1: Hey, 14, you good? Hey, Lone, can you ride over there with 14 just in case you're
0: 13.
1: Not going?
0: I'm at Division Orleans. I'm going to go over there and check on him. I'll let you know.
1: 13's going to pick up.
2: 18, 30, show me going that way.
1: 30's and 14. Hey, Tunnel 2, Sam, do you have eyes on him at Division Orleans?
0: 13, I'm going to Chicago, Orleans. I'll let you know.

0: 18027, he must be in the restaurant.
1: Okay, 10-4, possibly in the restaurant that's on the corner. 13, I see you pulling up, let me know.
2: What's your last?
1: Event number 04351, 04351, on view disturbance.
2: That's fine.
1: Hey, slow it down, Chicago and Orleans, slow it down.

0: 34.
1: 34, I'm over here in Chicago. 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
2: Hold down.
3: Slow it down, squad. Don't get anyone hurt.
2: Again, anyone responding to that ambient disturbance at Chicago and Orleans? Slow it down. Slow it down. Chicago and Orleans, they're good.
4: 1834.
2: At 1834?
4: 99. A detective on scene is 0940 hours, and then ET ordered at 0943.

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0: Check the well-being, 1130 South Michigan, 1130 South Michigan, apartment 1404. Male caller is asking us to do a well-being check on the 74-year-old brother who has not been answering the phone. Last heard from a couple days ago. Caller's in front.
1: 112,

0: 8813, show me clear from Chicago, New Orleans. Thanks for the backup. I'm going into 18 to pick up some reports, and I'm going to my job.
1: 10-4.

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1: 114.
0: You can show me clear and leaving Northwestern, heading back to the district. It's just going to be, they're just holding him for detox.
1: 10-4. Let me know when you clear all the way around.
0: Very nice.

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2: And show me at that same location, please.
0: 10-4. Hey, 10-11, I'm going to send some parkers your way.
3: Copy. 1811,
0: ma'am. Dropping three parkers in the back.
3: Sure, ma'am.

for the units in 18 and citywide, this has been coming in as a sex offense, multiple calls on it at 401 North Wabash. It's now coming in as a person with a knife, 401 North Wabash. The caller said a homeless person took a knife away from a male who had it that's exposing himself. There are also children on scene. They're near the bridge. I have nothing further. 18th District, Home 4.

0: 114.
1: 114.
0: You can put that on my box just in case you come south.
1: Okay, we did get one ticket that was at Wacker and Wabash for him, but every other ticket has come on the 18th District side.
0: I know, check it out.
1: Okay.
2: That's the 18th District.
1: I know that. She wants it in case he comes south. Because he's on the bridge. Which is the divider between the 18th and 1st districts. And if he goes south, he'll be in 1.
0: Thank you for staying out here. Tell me more, Swag.
1: I mean, they're letting us all know that it's in the 18th district, so I figured I would let them know the justification for sending a 1st district car.

0: 111.
1: 111.
0: Can you ride with 114 to this job that originally came over on the 18th District side but may spill over to the 1st District side? At Wacker and Wabash, again, we got one call on the 1st District side, but everything else is coming on 18th side. When I get an 18th District car free, I'm going to send him that way, but right now I don't have one in case he does come south.
2: I'm going to take a look to see what side he is actually on.
0: I don't know, 102 Sam or 1802 Sam, do either one of you have eyes on the naked guy with a knife on the bridge?

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1: 102 Sam.
0: For this sex offense, I like whacked her in Wabash. Was it male black or male white?
1: Let's see. A male black 30s, black jacket, and black pants with white shoes, but his pants have been down most of the time. However, one of the tickets says he has a black shirt and no shoes, and he's on the bridge.
2: One of them.
1: 102 Sam.
2: Yeah, we have eyes. The shoes are on the rails of the bridge over there. He's got no shoes.
1: All right, 102 Sam's got eyes on him. He is in fact on the bridge, which is right in the middle between the two districts. And he's got no shoes on, 114.
3: 99.

0: right, 114 and 110, get moved down.
1: 114, okay. 113, you want to start up that way just in case as well? I got 11 and 14 heading there, but I don't know what's going on with this guy.
2: 113, I've already traveled.
1: Perfect, thank you.
0: One one four. He dropped a knife. He's just standing here. I'm gonna go talk to him, but witnesses say he had his genitalia out in front of kids.
1: All right, 10-4.
3: Officer, we're watching her talk to him right now.
1: Okay, 10-4. 11 and 13 are in route to back her up.

0: 113, thanks.
1: 113, I'm clear from the station. Should be going to recover stolen oil, please.
0: 1813, 10-4.
2: One 124.
0: Can
2: I change my UCR to 5072?
1: 121.
0: That was 124. Yeah, it's changed. 121, go ahead.
1: That's right. Make that a 6 north 2 times. Clear.
0: All right, 10-4, I got you clear. Thank you.

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1: Flight 19, David. His family is able to get in contact with him.
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1: 102 Sam.
2: They have one detained over there on Wabash and Wacker.
1: Okay, 10-4, it's 10-09.
2: Yeah, 114, we're good right now. We don't need some other units. Slow it down.
1: Alright, 10-4, 114 is slowing it down. If anybody else is in out to Wabash and Wacker, Wacker and Wabash, we're under North Wabash, you can slow it down. They're good. They've got him detained for 102 Sam. Again, if you're not on scene over there, Wacker and Wabash, you can slow it down.

0: 1812.
1: Are you okay if I get a quick 15 in the station, please?
0: Sure.
1: Thank you.
0: It doesn't even have to be a quick 15. It can be a whole 15 minutes of 15.
1: Thank you.
0: You're welcome.
2: That was 113.
0: 113. Can I run it in? 113, you can. Go
2: ahead. Our last name is Anderson, Adam, Nora, David, Edward, Robert, Sam, Ocean, Nora. First name is Rashid, Robert, Adam, Charlie, Henry, Ida, David, Edward. And middle initials, T as in Tom. Date of birth is 29 November 1988.
0: 10-4, standby.

0: proceed.
1: A 13
0: for Rashid. He doesn't have a valid Illinois license. Address of 5077 West Jackson, no FOID, no CCO. And then, looks like he was paroled, but he was discharged out.
1: 99-4.

All right, I have 16-minute-old reckless driver, Belden and Clark, Clark and Belden going southbound. The occupant in a gray Tesla with tinted windows is brake-checking people and flipping them off, going southbound from Clark and Belden 15 minutes ago. And that plate does not return on the test.

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1: 10-4.

0: check. Who's coming in?
1: Sorry, radio check.
0: It's a good signal.

0: 2135. This was 1940 Fremont, correct?
1: Yeah, 1940 North Fremont.
0: Yeah, I'm looking for calls from 1938 to 1942. Can you call her back, please?
1: Sirius XM was the one that called and provided this information.
0: Oh, she didn't call. It was the OnStar.
1: Yes, correct. Sirius XM was the one the operator called it in and provided the information.
0: Is there any way we can contact the victim and I can sit on this car until she gets here? Or she want to tow it, or do you know what's going on?
1: I only have the information in the ticket. Give me 1 second.
0: Can you give me the plate, please, if you have it available?
1: Yeah. I was going to run it for you right now. It's Charlie Henry 23144. Let me see if it comes back. Okay, yeah, it actually comes back. Acura RDX, four-door gray in color.
0: Yeah, it's right here in front of that fire hydrant.
1: And it's currently at 1940 North Fremont?
0: Yeah, it's like right at 1938 Fremont.
1: All right, give me a second. I'll do a call back and see if she wants it towed or if she's going to go get her car. Is the vehicle drivable, though?
0: I appreciate it. Thank you.
1: 13, sorry. Is the vehicle drivable?
0: Part of the steering wheel is ripped off. I think it might be. I'm not 100% sure, but yeah, there's like a quarter of the steering wheel. It looks like someone took a big bite out of it. And then there's others. So I don't know, but it might be. Maybe she could have it towed. But if you could get in touch with her, just let her know that, and then just get back to me. I'll be over here.
1: Yeah, time for a call to see what it is that she wants to do.
0: All right, thank you. Appreciate it.

0: Hey, good. How's it going? 1813.
1: All right, 813. She said, give her a few minutes. She'll be heading over there. I told her about the steering column. She can figure it out, I guess, once she gets there, the vehicle driver or not.
0: Thank you. Can you give me that RG number, please, from the original report?
1: Yeah, it's John King, 310-464, 310-464.
0: All right, thank you.
1: You're welcome. 1814-1814. Fortune, am I still holding you down over on Chicago and Orleans on the Ambu?
0: Oh, you can clear me up.
1: What am I coding, a 19 Paul or?
0: Yeah, 19 Paul.
1: Alright, and then 14, I do have a panic alarm on the beat. It's 336 West Concord for the show residence. It's the key fob, and in some cases, busy on that.
0: I throw it on the box.
1: Alright, 1812, can you ride with 1814?
0: Stand by, squad, I got it. I'll let you know if I need any help.
1: I know, but I still have to ask. But thank you. 832?
0: Got it.
1: 832, just a municipal hitting the time on Pearson and State. The food truck with no permit on the corner.
0: 99. 2813, ma'am. Can you give me the event number, please?
1: Yeah, 13. That event number is going to be 0430004300.
0: Thank you.

0: 131.
1: 131, just the number 2 park. 1936 South Michigan, complaining one car needs to be relocated. It's a black Acura, black in the street.
0: Right now.

0: 111. 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
1: 112.
0: So, just a disturbance, 200 East Randolph. It's a male, white, wearing a hoodie, sweatshirt, jeans, white shoes. He's yelling out in the open. Pants are falling off, possibly under the influence of drugs.
1: 112, anyway.
0: And 113, can you ride with 12, please?
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1: 1843, SM4. Thank you. Button's right now.

0: 21-3 owners on scene. She's going to see if it starts. I think they might have reprogrammed the fob.
1: All right, 1374, got the owner on scene.
0: Yeah, it's going to have to be towed, squad. It's not starting. They did something with it.
1: Okay,
0: disabling, it's starting, so...

0: 1813.
1: 1813.
0: Yeah, can you clear this? She's going to stay here, I guess, with the car. You're going to be here with the car, right, ma'am, until the...
1: Yeah.
0: Yeah, she's going to stay with the car until the tow gets here. Can you clear Charlie Henry 23144 from the half mile, please?
1: Yes, I'm for it. And are both plates on the vehicle?
0: Yeah, both plates are. But it's not starting, so she's going to have a tow, so...
1: Okay.
0: Yeah, let me double-check the front. Yeah, both plates are on the car.
1: Okay, send... Okay, and then just to verify, she's ordering her own private tow?
0: Yeah, 99, correct.
1: Okay, just making sure. All right, we'll do the recovery on the plates, both plates are on the vehicle, and then she'll be ordering her own tow.
0: I think it'll be going to 18 to this report.
1: Okay, 10-4, I'll change the location to 18 on paper.
2: 112. Squad, can we try and get an ambulance down here? We're in 300 East Randolph, lower.
1: Okay, what's the reason for an ambulance? Detox or drugs or psych?
2: This is going to be a psych, right?
1: Okay, you said lower Randolph, correct?
2: 99.

0: voice.
1: All right, 10-4, can you please head over and relieve 4575 Adam on cameras, you know, for their lunch? Did you copy? 1832-1832. Can I get a radio check?
0: 832, I copy, squad.
1: Okay, 10-4, I didn't hear you. I'm not sure if you tried coming up or if you didn't. And if you did, we didn't hear you. You might need a new radio.
0: I got you, call. I'm up. 9-9.
1: 4575 Adam, you got 1832 headed that way for your lunch relief.
2: 10-4, squad, thank you.
1: You're welcome.

0: One twelve.
1: We're actually at 400 East, lower Randolph right now. We might need another car down here.
2: Okay, 400 East, lower Randolph, 10-4. I know 110's going over there. Let me get you another car then. 122.
3: 122, you can show me going.
2: 22, 10-4, thank you.
4: 130, Scott, they need the wagon over there.
2: 112 or 13, do you guys need the wagon over there? Would that be a better fit?
4: I'm dirty. Just give me a favor. Pull 3300. Have them start heading over that way. They need them. They're there.
2: Okay, 10-4, 133, Henry.
3: 133, Henry.
2: Can you please start heading that way? Over to 400 East, lower WAC.
3: 10-4.
4: Squad 121 is en route.
2: 21, you 2. 3300, good morning, guys.
3: Good morning.

0: 113, are you good?
1: One of the Sam, they're trying to put calls on him right now. They're okay.
0: Okay, 10-4, thank you, 1-0-Sam. And good morning.
1: Squad, they got...
0: They have him detained?
2: 110, we're good.
0: Okay, 10-4, they're all good over at 400 East Lower Wacker, they're all good.

0: Well, you can disregard that.
1: Yeah.
2: All right, 10-4 for 110, given a disregard over 400 East, lower, lower, Wacker, a disregard for 400 East, lower, lower, Wacker.

0: 1811.
1: 1811.
0: 11, a burglar alarm, 1905 North Bissell. It's for Rose residence. It's the living room window. 1.
1: Okay. Other voice.
0: Okay, 10-4. That's just looking at theft and practice. For units in 18 citywide theft. Sorry, Democast is busy. Theft and practice 1155 North Park at the CVS. Complaining states that there's a female stealing beer, female black wearing a blue sweater and blanket, no weapons, nothing for the zone 4. Clear.
1: Well, well.
0: Last unit trying to come in.

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1: 834, go ahead.
0: Scene's secure and cleared. I'm going to go to the station, do paper. Everything's been released to the owner.
1: 10-4.

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1: What do you want?
0: Hey, take a ride over to Washington and Wells Corner Bakery. Got a man laying on the ground. His legs are in the street. He doesn't appear to be moving. No signs of injury.
1: I didn't ask for that.

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1: 107, go ahead.
0: Squat for that person down in Washington. We got eyes. He's moving around. He's sleeping.
1: Oh, he's sleeping over there.

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0: 1-8-1-4. That's in progress. 1601 North Wells. Male wearing an orange vest, white shirt, black pants, black shoes. Carrying a brown bag inside, stealing, refusing to leave. And 1821, can you take a ride with?
1: 4199.

0: 1-813, go ahead.
1: 1-813, go ahead.
0: What was the, was that OnStar that notified 911 where her car was? What was the agency, please?
1: Sirius XM.
0: All right, thank you.

0: want that at 1.
1: 3-1.
0: Hey, can you help me out with the burglar alarm? 118 North Clark, Office of Treasurer, room 218, entry door.
1: North Clark?
0: I don't know. What did I say? 118 North Clark.
1: Let me ask where I got you.
2: One, 2-1 squad. Hold me. I've been in the block to see if I can find this guy laying in the street.

0: وعليكم.
1: Unit coming in.
0: 1822.
1: 822, go ahead.
0: There's no sign of the offender. We're going to make this on 1980 for right now.
1: Awesome. Then 822 back at you. Burglar alarm, 53 East Bellevue, 53 East Bellevue. And that's going to be false alarm. So handle that one accordingly and then check out the check to well-being at 803 North Dearborn instead. She received a text message from her son telling her to call the police. She isn't sure what's going on and wants to make sure that he is safe.
2: Eighteen thirty,
1: go ahead.
2: Yeah, show me at 70 East Elm Street. And can you give me an event number for special attention over here?
1: 10-4.

0: 1833.
1: Flat on clear, can you show to fix an inventory?
0: 1833, I got that you were clear, and then your, what was an inventory? You were cut out by somebody.
1: It was regarding from the traffic stop that I was on before this one.
0: You're going in on an inventory from that stop?
1: 99.
0: Okay, so

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0: 113. A disturbance, 128 South State at the Red Line. I'm applying for him. Got a male wrapped in a blanket. He's sleeping. Doesn't want to wake up and move. Can you move him along?
1: Thank you,

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0: Hey, Clark, can you give me a VIN number? 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
2: It's 05421, 05421.
1: Check the well-being. 2248 North Dayton, 2248 North Dayton, apartment 2, second floor. Emily's a caller. Third party stated that someone sent a message saying that they have her sister Rachel, 32 years old, and to send them $2,000. Per the caller, she tried calling her sister. There's no answer. So asking for police to go by there. Caller also stated that she's on her way to this location, and if police aren't there when she gets there, she's going in.
3: Hey, man, I'm a little scared. I'll head there right now.
1: 812, you want to take a ride with 11 just in case?
3: I'm a voice, man. Oh.
4: 1813.
1: Yes.
4: Yeah, I have a case report that's up in the queue. Can you let my sergeant know? And I'm clear. Can I get my 30 and 18, please?
1: Yeah, it's M4 and Sergeant for 1813, one in the queue.
5: One over four.
1: Who was that?
5: 114.
1: 114.
5: Lunch and time on the end. Have a good day.
1: Lucky you. 10-4.

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0: You landed at 18, ending miles 556.
1: 1135 on the time. 1821.
0: 1821, I need a person on 18, please.
1: One twenty-two. Can you check out 659 West Washington? Says complainants having a protest.
0: 99.

0: Send in an 18 burglar alarm, 1531 North Dearborn. Got a disturbance, Michigan and Ohio. Criminal damage property report, 29 East Ohio. Disturbance, Webster and Lakewood. And a disturbance at 1317 North Wells.
1: What's going on, Michigan, Ohio?
0: Some kind of disturbance is in here. Male with an amplifier making a lot of noise. Do we have a unit that's right there?
1: Big Kenny, 2Z record service.

0: Freak three out.
1: One
0: six three, David. 1-6-3, do you want to name one?
1: I guess I can. Hold on. Go ahead.
0: No ID. Last name Edwards. Eddie David. William Adam. Robert David Sam. First name Bernard. Middle initial L. May 3rd, 1991.
1: Bernard or Menard?
0: Boy, Edward, Robert, Nora, Adam, Robert, David.
1: Okay, making sure.
0: Indiana, and have one book.
1: Oh, he's from Indiana?
0: That's what he stated.
1: Just confirm, what's the L stand for?
0: Leroy.
1: Bear with me. Let me run them out of Indiana and let's get back out of Illinois.

0: 112.
1: Yes, by the auto accident on Wabash, he said he'll be going into the station to make the report, so you can clear that and then you can clear me.
0: Thank you.

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1: All right, can I get lunch for a while, please?
0: He's coming over as a check to well-being at 735 North Lakeshore Drive, 735 North Lakeshore Drive, northbound. Call saw a signage of endangered person on I-95 West Chicago. It says West Chicago to Chicago. Saw two males with hats and a white pickup truck, tinted windows, plate number 387-7795, now heading westbound, 7 to 12 years old in the trunk. 7 to 12 years old in the truck.

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0: Burglar alarm, 1531 North Dearborn, garage overhead door.
1: 99, all over.
0: And 1822, be advised, I tried running that plate, so far I'm not getting anything back on it. I'm sorry, I couldn't copy you.
2: Do we know what state the plate is?
0: Nope, that's why I'm still playing with it. Okay, so I ran it as a B-truck plate out of Illinois and came back on a white 22 Chevy pickup out of Chicago, 8-26. Address on Sangamon, but nothing else attached regarding it.

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1: 132.
0: 2901 South King Drive, burglar report, apartment 1605, 16th floor.
1: Very nice.
0: One 13. 13. 7 bucket boys on your back.
1: 99 squad. After the bucket boys, can you pack me a lunch, please?

0: 1822.
1: 1822, go ahead.
0: Do you know if there are any cameras in the area at the SDSC room to see if they can pick up the truck?
1: 1802, Sam.
2: 1802, Sam.
1: Can you see if there's any cameras in the area? I originally came in at 735 North Lakeshore Drive northbound for a white 2022 Chevy pickup. E truck plate 387-7795. Any hits on it or anything?
2: Yeah, I'm sorry, what time did that come in?
1: This came in at 11:49. It says 735 North Lakeshore Drive. Saw signage of an endangered person on I-95 West Chicago to Chicago. Saw two males with hats, a white pickup truck, tinted windows, 387-7795, and then it says now heading westbound with a 7- to 12-year-old in the truck.
2: Okay, I'll look.

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1: Okay. One 24.

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0: 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Randolph and Wacker, lower Wacker. Gray SUV with the doors open right before you, the Lakeshore Drive entrance.
1: 9-9.

0: 8-11. Okay, Trina says that disturbance at Webster and Lakewood. Someone is cutting down a tree. They do not work for the city. Caller is concerned. It's a male white wearing a navy blue.
1: Nothing on anybody?
0: Alright, perfect.
2: Well, if I can go with 11 if you need something.
0: I'm sorry, who will go with them?
2: Well, why do you want to?
0: Okay. And then how about
3: 1813 and 1814?
0: 1813 and 1814 ride together. Disturbance, 1317 North Wells. Staff not allowing her to get her property from her vehicle. She was advised she needs a claim to get the property. And then it came in as a citizen as well.
3: 1390 North.
4: Need to know to them.
0: Go ahead.
4: Okay, I do see that truck that was on Chicago Avenue. I could see two people in the driver's seat. The truck bed is open, so there's nobody in the back there, but the windows in the back seats are tinted, so I can't see inside there.
0: Okay, except for the last place they were at was on Chicago, and...
4: They went southbound on Fairbanks from Chicago at 11:48 hours.
0: Okay, 10-4-22. I know you cleared it, but you copy?
3: 1-8-3-2. Do you want me to relieve the Chicago intemperance unit now?
0: Oh, you hadn't done so already? Yeah.
3: Thank you.

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1: 1888 Ida, go ahead.
0: On Erie and St. Clair, there's a group of maybe 70 to 100 bikers heading eastbound.
1: Like bicycles or motorcycles?
0: A mixture squad.
1: All right, bicycles and motorcycles. 70, 80 of them heading eastbound, Erie and St. Clair.

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1: Yes.
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0: 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Can you show me the station on lunch?
1: One twelve.
0: Roosevelt Canal. Got a female with a sweater laying on the ground, shoes off, across from the Benny's liquor store.

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1: 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It was just a domestic, so it's going to be a long haul.
0: Well, all righty then.

0: 18027.
1: 18027.
0: Just let the first district know that the bicyclists, wheelers, or whatever are in the first district know from Columbus and Wacker.
1: Okay, 10-4. All right, those bicyclists, 70 to 100 of them, are now at Columbus and Wacker.

0: Oh, to Sam. You said Ida B. Wells or Wacker, was it?
1: They were traveling down Columbus, southbound.
0: From where?
1: From... Southwater.
0: Okay, that works.

0: Hey, 1834 for info.
1: 834.
0: Were you stopped or made aware of that right next to where your burglar report was, there's a criminal damage to property report at 29 East Ohio at the pizzeria? Male opened the window from upstairs and turned into the restaurant around 3 a.m. and there was security footage?
1: No, I was not aware of that.
0: Okay, just wondering if it may be the same guy.
1: Could be.
0: Okay, because I know at about 3 a.m., at 25 East Ohio, they had a burglar report, and it said in that ticket from the 3 a.m. one, male subject, black jacket, light pants, attempted to pull open the door of the CVS. They had a visual of him, and it was
1: Did they took something, or did you trespass?
0: At the pizzeria, it just says he was in the window from upstairs entering into the restaurant around 3 a.m., and they have security footage. At the 3 a.m. burglary in progress at 25 East Ohio, that was 14 called. It said complainant has visual alert triggered at 3:04, additional glass break at 3:05, offender was still on scene, 3:11 hours, he was inside CVS, trying to take the ATM, white shirt over his head.
1: Yeah, that's the same guy then. Because our guy had a white shirt over his head.
0: Okay, so you're 25 East Ohio, burglary in progress. We know that's related to the one you just report for. So we're going to cross-reference those ones. But we're trying to figure out if pizzeria's person on camera is the same.
1: Yeah, give me a second. I'll call my detective, let him know the situation, and see what he wants to do. Hold tight.
0: Okay.
1: One 32. Can you put me down getting lunch in 1:30, please?
0: 1:32, 10:40.

0: 112.
1: Did fire return to quarters?
0: Stand by, let me take a look. Ambulance 65 return to quarters.
1: Okay, then 19 policy, the person, they're just laying there, but they're moving.
0: Okay. 122.
2: 122.
0: Person down, Lake and Wells, male black lane, face down in front of the Dunkin' Donuts.
3: Pregnant.

0: Sorry, 551 Charlie.
1: 7551 Charlie.
0: So we're going to be going in with one male to one from our stop.
1: Okay, 10-4, 12-29 in time.

0: 1-831.
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0: It's Lunch and North and Sheffield, please.
1: Sure.

0: 112.
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0: We were just here earlier, I want to say. Okay, yeah, it was 5 void earlier. 128 South State, red line again. It's supposed to be the mail wrapped in a blanket laying on the platform, refusing to leave.
2: Twenty-four.
0: 131 for the assist.
3: 31.
0: Theft just occurred. 2 East Roosevelt. 2 East Roosevelt. The Walgreens mail black stealing merchandise from the store. Wearing a black sweater, black pants, black backpack. Last name eastbound on Roosevelt.

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2: Hey, Squad, I have eyes on the offender over here, just north of Roosevelt by the Jewel.
1: North of Roosevelt by the Jewel.
3: 112 down the street.
1: Okay, 112 down the street and knows where you're at.

0: Exactly.
1: Una coming home?
2: Seven 551 Charlie.
1: 7551 Charlie.
2: Landed in one.
1: 12:38 in the time. For units in one, getting a call about a person with a nice day tonight. It'll be Wells. That'll be Wells in the state. Male, 60 years old, navy blue t-shirt, black basketball shorts, with a tiny nail file, stabbing himself. Maybe on drugs by the CVS, west of state.
3: 1241 detained.
1: 1 detained, 12:38 in the time.

0: 120. What was the description of the person with the knife?
1: Again, the person with the knife is a male, 60 years old, wearing navy blue t-shirt, black basketball shorts, with a tiny nail file stabbing himself.

0: 120.
1: Yeah, do you know if the ambulance is responding? So I see a male. He's between, he's on the IW wall between the cornhole and state. But I don't see him stabbing himself. He just put a hoodie on. He didn't have a t-shirt on. He had a basketball shorts, low, kind of mid-40s. So let me see, because it's close to what I'm at.
0: Be advised, fire ambulance 74 requesting CPD for the patient that possibly has a knife on this person. But according to the first stick, it was a nail file.
1: Yeah, just ambulance 74 just pulled out to shoot me.
0: 74.
2: 120,
0: 110, 120. 74.
2: One twenty-two. That guy's standing up. It's gonna be a 9-ball.
0: 10-4.

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1: 1-4.
0: Hey, Squad, I have the victim here with me. We're going to be doing a show up.
1: 10-4.

0: 120.
1: Yeah, it's a guy. It's a medical emergency. No light.
0: 120, I'm sorry, repeat that.
1: Disregarded, someone is coming here. It's a medical emergency, no life.
0: Okay, 10-4. Anybody else have fun in the state? Anybody else can take a disregard.

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0: Give my 30 minutes, Sheffield and Concord.
1: Sheffield and Concord, 10-4. Hey, 3-4, did you ever find out about this 29 East Ohio pizzeria with the detectives you were calling?
0: One, two, four, positive ID.

0: 131. 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
1: Thanks, that's what.

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1: Eddie.
0: Hey, can you see at 1210 South Indiana people are still in the driveway that need to be removed?
1: 1024 75 Smith Circle.

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1: 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I don't know where 131 was, but show me assisting them.
0: Okay.
2: 131, I cleared up so I can take up a job.
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1: Yep, that is going to get you John King, 310-726. 310-726, and event number 06044-06044. 1834.
2: 834.
1: Okay, so do you want to fly past that 29 East Ohio Pizzeria and speak with Leslie, see what she's talking about regarding this male who opened the window from upstairs? They have a security camera.
2: Sure.
1: Gracias.
2: Andre, 100X. Here's not a car of solidarity. Supposed to be strip parking for the concert tonight, and there's a lot of vehicles parked over here. Also, streets in San Ferraro sometimes.
1: Right now I only have a 123 up and available. You want me to send them for the time being, or wait for a late car?
2: Yeah, that works.
1: All right, 123.
2: And then I'll shoot the chance to start towing these cars.
3: 112. Can you show me transporting one male to the first district, 782 on the miles, and if 124 didn't say it, we have one in custody.
1: Okay. Again, 1256 on 10.
4: 122, I'll be following behind to bring it down.
1: 10-4.

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1: One time, you can go ahead and apply for that.
0: Perfect.

0: 7574 King, we'll take care of the monkey boy.
1: Okay, I coded it. Let me reopen it, and you said you're 7574 King?
0: Yeah, you can make it a 5, Frank, which is 10-5.
1: All right, 10-4, thanks. The event number was 06407, 06407 if you need it.

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1: for the assist.
0: 1811, have lunch, can I take personal, please? 1244 North Clover.
1: 11, I'll get back to you. 1814 for the assist.
0: 1814, go ahead, squad.
1: Can you and 13 check this assault? Just occurred 1500 North Clybourne. Security's calling in about a homeless male black making verbal threats. They were wearing a navy blue hoodie and jogging pants. Last seen headed on Clybourne, but it doesn't say which way on Clybourne.
2: Was that a business? What am I going to try?
1: It doesn't list a business. I'm not sure. It says the caller is security. At 1500 North Clybourne, calling about a homeless male black making verbal threats, wearing a navy blue hoodie and jogging pants, last seen headed on Clybourne. No direction of flight, no business name. That's all I have.
0: 99,
2: and route.
1: 832.
2: 1832. Squad, you can show me clear. Can I get 30 and 18?
1: 32, 10-4, and enjoy. And then 1811, I'm sorry, you said a personal where?
0: 1245 North Clybourne.
1: 1245 North Clybourne, 10-4.

0: 131.
1: 131.
0: I can get at park of 6 boy, get out of alarm of 14 Adam.
1: All right, 10-4. 113, 113. This one's going to be a code because it came over with a bad address. Madison and Clark is where she's saying she is, but she's not pinging by there. She says she was involved in a domestic, she's disabled, and the CTA bus keeps passing her up. She doesn't know what to do. So if you could just drive by and see if you see anybody disabled at the bus stop.
0: Any night spot, I'll swing by.
1: Thanks.
0: 1813, I'm at north, like 1500 Clybourne now. Can you call the security guy back?

0: I'm sorry, whoever was coming in, my supervisor was talking to me. I missed most of that. Can you try it again?
1: 13, I'll get back. I think it's in this apartment complex, but I'll let you know.
0: Oh, all right.

0: 1831. Check the ball beating, 41 East Superior, Jake Milnick. There is a high male falling inside their dumpster behind the restaurant. Doesn't appear to have control over his body. He's a male white wearing a tan-colored hat, purple shirt, and blue jean pants. The offender is very high. It's coming in details to follow. As of right now, fire is not going. You asked for the address?
1: 10-4.
0: 41 East Superior at Jake Melnick's, the wing spot. Best wings in the city.
1: All right, that's where Joe's going.
0: Get some wings while you're there.
2: 110.
0: 110.
2: Well, I've got sending a citizen call. Is there a way we can contact Metro? Maybe they can help her out. She's right over.
0: Well, I actually already called Amtrak about her. I'm pretty sure it was her, but it's a different phone number, so I was going to ask what you wanted me to do with it. I did already call Amtrak once because this is the second call, and I'm fairly certain it's the one that I just sent 113 on, that she's at Union Station, not at Madison and Clark. So you want me to just code it?
2: Yeah, let's go ahead and code it through Metro or Amtrak.
0: 10-4, thanks.

0: 112.
1: Squad, can you give me the RD that 124 pulls?
0: John King, 310-726. John King, 310-726.
1: Thank you.

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1: 132, I'm sorry.
0: Hey, can you start heading with fire to this attempt suicide? 2641 South Calumet, 2641 South Calumet. 25-year-old female told another resident she took pills. EMS is rolling, no weapons. Caller said she has a bottle of pills in her pocket, unsure if those are the pills that were taken.
1: 995.
0: And if I have another unit to ride with, 2641 South Calumet.

0: What's that?
1: I'm sorry, that one
0: time? Yes, well, this reckless driver was last seen going southbound at 31st, notified 2, due to the night.
1: Okay.

0: 160 boy.
1: Go ahead.
0: Hey, so can you show us an end waiver for an animal control? Some ladies claim there's a herd coyote on the area of 23rd and Federal.
1: Okay, I'm sorry. You said a coyote?
0: 10-4.
1: Okay. And again, they are protected animals, so unless injured, let me know.
0: 10-4, I'll try to locate you if you can get animal control to come over.
1: Animal control doesn't come out unless it's an injured animal. They're protected.
0: That's why I said I'd check it out.
2: Capture it.
0: 132.
1: 132, go ahead.
0: Show me transporting one female adult to Northwestern Hospital. For a voluntary petition is going to be 683 on the mouse.
1: 10-4. 1326.

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1: 7524 Paul.
0: Close spot. The number is going to get you 06707. 06707.
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1: 122?
0: I'll be taking over the solidarity detail for 123.
1: Got a unit nearby, 420 East Ohio, 420 East Ohio for a loud noise complaint. Extremely loud music. The building's shaking and vibrating.
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0: You can make 41 East Superior, 5 Frank. He's all good. He was just leaving.

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1: What was the transport and in custody time for this individual?

0: 통화는 때리죠.
1: 1:32.
0: Hey, changing shift right now. Or, is it okay if I call 5079?
1: 132 or 5079 for your 10278. John King 310778. John King 310778. Your event number is 0625. No problem. All units stand by third watch. Just give me a second to wipe down really quick.
2: 10 seconds,

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1: 163 boy.
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1: Clinton and Roosevelt, 10-4.

0: 964, can you show us on Rosa with the blinded on the street? We got two.
1: 164, you have two detained? You said you had two. You have two detained?
0: 64, what were you?
1: All right, it's 1353. Adam, I'll put you down.
0: $123 for info.
1: Do you need a relief while you wait for the tow?
0: That's right. We were just doing tickets. We do have a late car that's coming over here to start continue writing tickets so that we can get these cars towed out.
1: All right, 10-4.

0: Sergeant at 1.
1: 120.
0: 120, good afternoon. Can I code out any bucket boy disturbances?
1: Yes, please.

0: the sitting this time, and 18 is a holding, 339 North Dearborn. They're holding a male that's refusing to pay his tab. Sergeant 18, can I hold it for an early car?
1: 1829.
0: Send for it.
1: Where was it at?
0: It's at 339 North Dearborn. Katsana is the restaurant.
1: 99, you can hold it.
2: What's the name of the place?
0: It says Katsana, 339 North Dearborn.
2: One 862 boy will take it.
0: 1862 boy, send for it.

New to the board in 18 is Otek Wellbeing Division in Dearborn. For callers concerned for a child that's being forced to panhandle in front of the Starbucks, I got a holding at the Target, one South State, and about to hit the time state on Monroe is a female black yelling and crying in a purple dress, last thing had its cell phone.

0: 1832. Can you check on the child division in Dearborn that's panhandling in front of the Starbucks?
1: No, no.

0: 186-2-boy.
1: 186-2-boy.
0: Can you show up the one in custody and can you give a crash report over here?
1: One in custody is 1403. 1832, can you hold off on that? Check will be.
2: 1832, yes.

0: 1888 Ocean.
1: This is 4 on Michigan Avenue. What was the call for?
0: It's just a music disturbance. There's a male white with a bullhorn outside.
1: 10-4 squad, that's the calm protest for Gaza. He's been here since 10.
0: 10-4, can I quote it?
1: 19-4 squad.
0: 10-4, thank you.

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1: 5210 boy on zone 4.
0: You guys have a staff at Old Navy at 150 West Roosevelt. I believe that's you guys, sir.
1: Hold on, let me check the history.

0: No, I don't see anything for today.
1: Well, yeah, if you get a call over there, there's a 3SI tracker that's going off, and it's in motion. It's currently from that store, roughly at 43rd in the Dan Ryan. Looks like it might have exited. So in case you guys get a call, it's tracking.
0: All right, 10-4. And you said the Old Navy's at 150 West Roosevelt?
1: Correct. Trackers from Old Navy Roosevelt at 150 West Roosevelt Road.
0: All right, 10-4. Do we have any car information?
1: Negative. This is just one of those merchandise trackers, so I don't have any other information.
0: All right, 10-4. I'll keep an eye out for it.

0: 101.
1: Can I give you the window detail line, please?
0: Yeah, go ahead.
1: 180 Adams down. Boy is going to be at the Nylander, 24 West Randolph, and 145 North Dearborn. Charlie is going to be at ABC at 190 North State. David will be your rover from state to lake, but their emphasis is going to be over at Frisker Park. Eddie is going to be at Jewelers Row with an emphasis also at Millennium Park. And that's all I got.
0: All right, step forth. Thank you.
1: Thank you.
2: One two Sam.
0: 102 Sam.
2: Just ran from the tracker. The possible vehicle involved is if anybody pulls over there, it's gonna be two. One that black, one female black, and they're in like in a black SUV vehicle currently at the gas station at 43rd and Van Ryan.
0: All right, I think that's over at 9, so I'm going to go ahead and send him a message.
2: Just for info, I believe you mentioned that there's no call from the area right now, right?
0: Correct. I don't have anything on the history.

0: 1-862.
1: But we have a transport car coming over at 339 North Dearborn.
0: Yeah, 1832 was headed that way.
1: No force, sir.
2: A321, 2 minutes.
0: 32, 10, 4, 62, boys.

0: 5210 Boy for info.
1: 5210 Boy.
0: Yeah, I just got off the phone with Old Navy Loss Prevention, and it's going to be a legitimate incident for that tracker. They were just advised to make sure they make a call over to you guys, and they'll handle accordingly.
1: All right, 10-4.

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1: It's going to be John King, 310-796. 310-796. 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

0: 1, 2, 4.
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0: Hey, squad, can I have a sergeant take a look at my case report for an arrest?
1: 10-4, sergeant, 1. 120.
2: 120.
1: 120, 1, 2, 4 has a case report in the queue.
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1: 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Theta Monroe, do you have any pods for a female black crippled dress walking southbound?
0: Stand by.
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0: Of course, we landed in 18, 200 on the mileage. 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
2: What's Sam, what's this person wanted for?
1: No, it just came in as a disturbance. There was a female black purple dress that was yelling and crying. Sada Monroe, it has an hour.
2: Yeah, tough. We don't see anybody in that description, this location.
1: All right,
2: somebody else calls.

0: Unison 10 simulcast. I got an assault in progress at 12th Street Beach. There's a male Hispanic 30s getting hostile with the lifeguards. He's wearing glasses, a brown shirt, orange shorts. No weapon seen.
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1: 10-4.

13 in the backlog. I got a tech well-being division in Dearborn, a car accident, Staten, Illinois, a disturbance, 169 West Ontario, a selling, 815 North Dearborn, an EMS, Lakeshore Drive and Grand, a domestic, 445 East Ohio, and an assault just occurred, 251 East Erie. Pending an 18, pending in 1, I got a Parker, 24 West Randolph, a holding of the target, 1 South State, a disturbance at the Sullivan Center, a disturbance, Washington and Garland, a music disturbance, 30 North Michigan, a check well-being, 430 East Waterside, a car accident, Cermak and Clark, and a prisoner transport at the station, 1431.

0: 1822 days. Tutu, can I quote that assault?
1: We're just finishing up the JFC report.
0: Oh, okay, 10-4. One, 1-4, you have a code for Webster?
1: I think, well.

0: Yeah, you're still at the station, right?
1: Yeah.
0: Alright, whenever you get to your post, I just have a Parker, 24 West Randolph. Somebody parked a car by the fire escape.
1: Wait.

0: 180 David.
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0: Good afternoon. When you get to your post, I got a disturbance, 36 South Wabash at the Sullivan Center. There was a male black trespassing on the loading dock. He was wearing a gray hoodie, black pants, white shoes.
1: Therefore.

0: 180, Charlie.
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0: good afternoon. 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There's a male black blue jeans going through the trash and dumping it on the ground.
1: Good afternoon, 10-4.

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0: 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This is back on our solidarity.
1: Bye, Frank.

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0: Do you have a 10-4 unit available by any chance?
1: I have a few. Do you need one of them?
0: Yeah, can you have one of them call the desk really quick?
1: All right, 113.
2: 113.
1: 113, can you call the desk?
2: 10-4.
0: 101, hold them down. I'm going to have a station assignment for them.
1: All right, 10-4.

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0: 121, good afternoon. When you're up and rolling, I'll check Wellbeen, 430 East Waterside. It also came in for a disturbance. 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And 7 o'clock cars, we're going to start logging you guys off. 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
1: 10-4, it's for Big Bertha.
0: Alright, I got a transfer at the station. Not very ready.
1: 10-4.

0: 180, Eddie. Eddie, good afternoon. On your way to your post, can you stop by the Target one stop state and see if they still have a holding for a juvie?
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0: Other ones. I'm just going to sec an accident. PD only, Cermak and Clark. They're having a hard time exchanging. And a battery report, 2036 South Michigan.
1: Afternoon, squad. Solution number 10-4.
0: Oh, okay. Never mind then.

0: 2018 for our code.
1: Hey, 20,
0: good afternoon. I had an EMS removal, Lakeshore Drive and Grand. They took him to Northwestern.
1: Are there any more details to it?
0: A male fell off a scooter.
1: Let me throw a coroner.

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0: Okay, so I know it's early with the tow trucks. I know you may be doing a roll call, but can you put a request in? Just let them know we still got some cars that need to be removed from solidarity, please.
1: 10-4, we'll give them a call.
0: 10-4, thank you.

0: Subject 18, I got another one. 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
1: 1830.
0: 30 afternoon. There is a CFD assist for a forced entry, 1446 North Dearborn. They return a quarters.
1: Jupiter fire.
0: 10-4.

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1: Can you check out a commercial alarm 800 South Des Plaines for the South Store?
0: 10-4.

0: 180 David, let me know if that turns into anything.
1: So forth, well, we don't see right now, looking around.
0: Alright, 10-4.
2: Edward.
0: 180, Eddie.
2: Can I get a transfer car, preferably one with a female officer for the female offender?
0: One eleven. Can you do a transport at the target once out of state?
1: Couple.

0: 1831.
1: Good afternoon. You're 99, right?
0: 99.
1: I got a car accident, PD only, state in Illinois. It also came in as an assault in progress. One of the drivers is accusing the other one of being intoxicated.
0: How long
1: did they come up? It has an hour now. A black Lincoln and a gray Nissan.
0: No. 180 Edward.
1: 180 Eddie.
0: Can I get an RG number for 0860?
1: 10-4, it's John King, 310-852. 310-852, event number 06991.
0: Devil. 1823.
1: Good afternoon. I got a Checkwell Bean with some time, division on Dearborn. There's a child panhandling in front of the Starbucks.
0: 10-4.
1: 1821 for info.
2: 1821.
1: 21, good afternoon. Are you at MSG today?
3: Special attention.
1: Alright, are you guys taking jobs?
3: Depends on what kind of jobs we're talking.
1: So far I just got a park around the beat.
3: Then yes.
4: What do you mean, what kind of jobs?

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1: Can you put us on a hand waiver at 25 East Jackson? And can we get an ambo? There's a male saying that he wants to harm himself.
0: 10-4, 25 East Jackson.

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1: Good afternoon. I got a domestic 445 East Ohio, apartment 2501. Caller is having a dispute with the husband and his mother.
2: Yes, ma'am. 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
3: Yeah, if you have any of my late cars on anything, you can clear them up. They're all good.
1: All right, 10-4.

0: 180, Charlie.
1: Charlie.
0: Can you head over to the Potbellies 200 South Michigan? There's 2 to 3 female blacks intoxicated, threatening to stab the employees.
1: Yeah, of course, what?

0: 1:30.
1: 1:30.
0: Good afternoon, Flood. Can I have a room number for the auto roll call at Semi Green Line, please?
1: Semi Green Line, 10-4. Good afternoon.

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1: 180, Eddie.
0: Could you give me the RV number again?
1: 10-4, it's John King, 310-852, 310-852.
0: 10-4-4.
1: 180, boy. Can you check out a disturbance at Harold Washington Library, 400 South State? And 180 boy, he's going to be by the front door. He's having a dispute with security. They want him to leave, but he's trying to use the computers.
2: 10-4.
1: Any tech units in one for this burglary alarm at Jones?

0: Tschüss.
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0: 1813.
1: 1-3,
0: good afternoon. Can you help me out in the 30 sector at Northwestern, 251 East Erie? They called an assault just occurred for a patient that was discharged, trying to take the caller's phone. He's a male, black, no shoes, T-shirt, and boxers.
1: Hurry.
0: 13-99 today.
1: For a few hours.
0: All right, 1811 for the backup.
2: 11, hold me down on vehicles all day, or for a while.
0: All right, 10-4, 1813, you can disregard for now.
2: Hi, David.
0: Is that 1862, David?
2: 10-4, you put me on a street stop, 21 West Ontario, we're okay.
0: 21 West Ontario, 10-4.

I got a selling up out of it this time, 815 North Dearborn, for a black vehicle outside, male black, white short sleeve, nothing further.

0: 7522.
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1: Body worn camera, died 10-4, it's 1515. Sergeant for 7522.
0: No, I am the sergeant, it's fine. There's no lieutenant here today, so we're good.
1: Alright, 10-4. It's going to be 07938 if you need it, 07938.

0: 1-862 Charlie.
1: 1-862 Charlie.
0: How can we help you?
1: Yeah, I just had a stalling that hit the time, 815 North Dearborn. Male black in a black car.
0: Okay. We'll check that out.
1: Thank you. For the Ensign 1, I got a battery in progress, Washington and Des Plaines, for a couple fighting inside a white Jeep, Lansing headed westbound, Frank Mary, 39812.
2: One eight three three.
1: 1833.
2: We got a call back over here.
1: 10-4.

I got a trespass in progress at Pacific Gardens, 1458 South Canal, for a female white that was banned from the location. She's wearing a dress in front of the address.

0: 33, that was you for the callback?
1: Here.
0: All right, stand by.

0: 107 Charlie.
1: 107 Charlie.
0: You can clear the 107 team from Drake. Thank you.
1: Stand for it. Is that 1831?
2: This one, yeah, 1831 is working. Can I get a call back, please?
1: Stand for it, stand by.

0: 33, whenever you clear, if you could check on the assault that occurred at Northwestern. I'm not sure if this is a staff member calling it in for a patient that was trying to take her phone.
1: Voicemail on callback.
2: Yeah,

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1: 111.
0: Can we get somebody at our draw for a female search?
1: Is there an available female unit for a search at the target, one south state?

0: any female units available for a search once out of state?
1: One ten.
0: One ten.
1: Looks like it will be me. I will head there. I'm coming from south of the 30 sector. I'm coming from the 30 sector. I'll be there as quickly as I can.
0: 10-4. 111, 110 is on her way.
2: 10-4, thank you.
0: A33, what's the code for Ohio?
3: 9-8.

0: 180 boy, you guys good at Harold Washington? You guys good at Harold Washington?
1: Quite welcome to the room right now.
0: All right, 10-4.

pending an 18 in the backlog is a car accident north in Kingsbury, a disturbance, 169 West Ontario. Another disturbance, 109 East Pearson. An assault just occurred at Northwestern, 251 East Erie. Vice in progress, 514 North Peshtigo Corp. Pending in Wanagata Vice, 77 East Randolph, a person downstate of Van Buren. A check will be in 180 North Jefferson. A battery in progress, Washington and Des Plaines. A burglary alarm at Jones. Trespass in progress, 1458 South Canal. A car accident, PD only, Cermak and Clark. And a battery report, 2036 South Michigan. It's 1526.

0: 7522 Charlie.
1: 7522 Charlie.
0: Yes, ma'am. Can you hold us down for Ritz Carlton on a theft? And can I get a UCR for a 0810, please?
2: David. 180 David.
1: 180 David, standby.

0: Charlie. It's going to be John King, 310-886, and the IBAN number is 08082.
1: Thank you. Can you give me that IBAN number one more time, please?
0: 1040-8082.
2: Hey, squad, can we get an event number and a timestamp for first report?
0: You want an event number for Prescott Park, 10-4, standby.
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0: David again.
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0: 180 David, I got a person down, State and Van Buren, in case they flag you down for a mail that's unresponsive.
4: Yes, well, we're looking at a CFD. They're talking to the person right now.
0: All right, 10-4.
5: 180 Charlie.
0: 180 Charlie, you're coming in.
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0: 7522 Charlie.
1: Sorry, one more time. Can I get the RD number again, please?
0: 10-4, it's John King, 310-886, 310-886.
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0: 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I don't see anyone here.
1: 10-4, and while I have you, we had a check while being 180 North Jefferson. The caller couldn't get in touch with her friend. She called back and said they made contact. Can I quote it as well?
0: 99.
1: 10-4.

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0: I got a battery in progress on the beat, Washington and Des Plaines. There was a couple fighting inside a white Jeep, Frank Mary, 39812, last seen headed westbound. Case you see it.
1: 10-4, we'll take a look.

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1: 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So I'm taking one female to Insight, 5-3 in 1 mile.
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0: 1830.
1: Good afternoon, ma'am. 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
0: Good afternoon, 10-4.
2: 186 to David.
0: 186 to David.
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3: Hey, this is Sam. 802 Sam, are you calling me?
4: Male offender wearing camouflage hoodie with blue jeans. GC, check the camera and see if you went northbound on Clark or eastbound on Erie.
3: What time? What time are we looking for?
4: Like 3 minutes ago. So say 335, 334.
3: 10-4.
4: He took 12 cases of Modelo.

0: 860 David, you're at Clark and Erie.
1: Yeah, we're touring the area. We're way down by the Walgreens employee at 621 Clark.
0: All right, 10-4.

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1: 123.
0: Landed 539 miles.
1: Got you landed at inside. It's 1541.
2: 141.
0: 141.
2: Do you want to play for me real quick?
0: Yeah, go ahead.
2: It's an Illinois boy, 3156 EL.
0: You said boy, 3156, Eddie Lincoln?
2: Correct.
0: 10-4.

0: 141 Boy 3156 Eddie Lincoln. I'm not getting anything back. Can you say it's Illinois?
1: That's a Boy 3156 EL.

0: You got a gray 2025 Tesla.
1: Say it again.
0: It's a gray 2025 Tesla.
1: Correct.
2: 1867.
3: Is that 1862, David?
2: 10-4. We got one detained on 57th West Erie.
3: One detained at 57 West Erie. It's 1543.
2: Roman Cage.
0: 141 is clear and valid.
1: Okay, is it a city resident?
0: It is, 6438 North Sheridan out of Chicago.
3: Oh. 831, you want to do that transport for the tech unit?
4: Yeah,
2: 111.
3: 811.
2: We landed 2580 miles.
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5: Good afternoon.
3: Good afternoon. So we have a 134 Henry today?
2: One thirty-four Henry,
3: good afternoon.
2: Good afternoon, ma'am.
3: I just wanted to see if you were here.
2: 10-4, squad.
3: One twenty-four. Good afternoon. I got a trespass at Pacific Gardens, 1458 South Canal, for a female white that was banned from the property. She won't leave. She's wearing a pink dress in front.
2: 10-4, good afternoon.
1: 131. He put us on a hand waiver at 9 East Balboa, and does anyone have a car opening device?
3: Sorry, what was that address again?
1: 9 East Balboa.
3: 9 East Balboa, 10-4. Anybody in 1 have a car opening device? For Balboa and State. Anybody in 1 have a car opening device?

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Do we have a 132 today? 132 dead watch?

0: 132.
1: 132, good afternoon. Are you in 99 today?
0: 99.
1: All right, when you're up and rolling, I got a battery report, 2036 South Michigan. Caller said she was pushed by security.
0: 99.
1: One twenty-two. Good afternoon. Check will be in Monroe and LaSalle. There's a blue Kia Sportage. Eddie Lincoln 51441 requesting police. I got nothing further.
0: 10-4.

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1: Still waiting on my partner's left.
0: All right, sounds good. Who's the late side wagon and one today?

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2: Yeah, give them a rewall. I'll do the transfer myself.
0: Alright, 130, 300, are you getting a disregard?
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0: 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I just got a disturbance on the beat with an hour, 169 West Ontario. There was a homeless male black being aggressive. It's Dave's Hot Chicken, and then a disturbance, 109 East Pearson, for a male to lock himself inside the restroom.
1: Over.
2: One thirty. Going one male, 9:50.
0: 1:30, catch going in with one, it's 1555.

0: 34, good afternoon. I got an assault just occurred at Northwestern, 251 East Erie. One of the nurses said that a patient tried to take her phone and then a vice on the beat.
1: 10-4.

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1: It's 1558. 188,
0: Charlie.
1: And 180 boy for the backup.
0: 180
1: what? I got a vice complaint, 77 East Randolph, for a group of people drinking on the stairs of the property.
0: 10-4. 10-4.

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0: Yes, Bob, can I get one for a 0860, please?
1: What unit is this?
0: 1862 David.
1: David, take John King, 310-944, 310-944, event number 08286, 0826.

0: 812, I'm going to drop a Parker, 2311 North Southport.
1: U99. Yep.
0: Take an auto accident in North and Kingsbury. Got an owl on it.
1: 99.
0: 824.
2: T-24.
0: Hey, on the beat, I'm going to give you a disturbance at 21 East Ample. A female made a U-turn to block her from parking in a parking space. And I guess they're arguing a white Kia with the plate of Frankton 50587.
1: T-4.
0: And 2-4, she just called back to cancel, I guess, the vehicle that was blocking her left. You want to code it?
1: 9-2-4, also be aware of where the wagon is.
0: I'll keep that in mind. 10-4. I'll tell my partner because she's primary today. I'm just secondary. I'm doing all the typing and running plates.
1: 9-4.

0: 1-823.
1: Hold on. 21, are you taking jobs on your beat? Are you taking jobs on your beat?
0: On the beat only, yep.
1: All right, I got a disturbance on the beat. 507 West North Avenue for a female black refusing to leave the mustard seed. She's wearing a yellow and brown dress.
0: All right, 10-4.
1: What's the mustard seed? Is that a restaurant? I'm going to Google it.

0: 180 Charlie.
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0: 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Mm-hmm.

0: 1883 David.
1: 83 David.
0: Squad, do you have that 109 East Pearson still?
1: Yep, I put it in 32 stacks.
0: I know, I'll take care of that.
1: Thank you. This poor male locks himself in the bathroom and refuses to leave.
0: I'll advise squad.
1: Okay.
0: Henry squad, I'll stop by. You said it's 109 East?
1: Yep, I got a male locked in the bathroom. Thank you, Henry.
0: No problem.
1: 121? On the beat, a commercial alarm, 651 West Washington Boulevard for the dock door.
0: Yeah,

0: Ça va faire un an. Queen, your numbers are 08691 and 08691.
1: No, thank you.
0: You're welcome.
2: 1883, David.
0: David.
2: 1980, and thanks to Henry.

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1: 1824.
0: Hey, I got a disturbance. 30 East Chicago at Chick-fil-A for a female black wearing a ripped up pink or red jacket in the lobby refusing to leave. They say she smells of urine, keeps harassing people.
1: 10-4.
0: Sergeant 18-4, code.
2: 1830.
0: 30, I had a female pass out in the bathroom at 600 East Grand. It looks like Envoy 11 returned the quarters. Can I put a code on this?
2: Jupiter Fire.
0: Thank you.

0: 1813.
1: I got a burglar alarm. 2100 North Lincoln Park, west of the back door.
0: Very right.
1: You 9913. I have your 10-4 on the board.
0: 25 for the first half.
1: All right, disregard that. I'll reassign it. 822. Peppermint, 2100 North Lincoln Park West.
0: This one.

0: 124.
1: Hey, take a battery just occurred on the V, please. 631 Harrison at the Greyhound bus stop. There's a male black who has been removed from the location, but he keeps coming back. Then she says that a male struck her in the face. He was last seen wearing a white T-shirt. Black man has no weapon.
0: 114.
1: Suspicious auto no occupants on the V Riverwalk South and Lower Columbus Drive, an unoccupied gray and black Chevy stalled on the bridge.
0: 14.
1: 134, 10-4, no problem.

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0: What's the code for your park on Wells?
1: 65, Wells.
0: You said 64?
1: Oh, yeah.
0: All right.
1: This is going to be a 19 Eddie on the
0: disturbance, 10-4. I got you back in the garden.

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1: 124.
0: Sheriff, one in custody.
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0: 10-4.
1: One twelve. Auto accident, Wabash and Balboa. Jose said that he was parked waiting for his wife to get off work and the Tesla hit the caller from behind.
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0: 624, are you clear to copy?
1: 10-4, he's in custody.
0: Okay, it's coming back to Eddie Luckett, 6127 South Honoree. He's suspended, but he does have a warrant. It's on the box.
1: 10-4, thank you.

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1: 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Got you going into 1 with 1. Time on the clock is 1642.

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1: 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He's very agitated, possibly a psych issue.
0: I'm four.
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0: You can clear us from Miss Fat and Transport. Can you put us on another one?
1: Yeah, from the station. Alright, I can put you on it. Just let me know where you're going.
0: 10-4.
1: One 8 1 4.

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1: Fortune.
0: Auto accident. Division at Dearborn, please.
1: No. 112. 112. Hey, Flat, can you put the noise plate in my box whenever you're ready?
0: Go with the first plate.
1: Can be Edward Nora, 87444. Should be coming back to a Ford. Second place should be Frank Queen, 53611.
0: Alright, stand by. Well, for that white Ford, it's coming back clear and valid. Jose Murillo, 3321 South Carpenter. It's on the box.
2: Okay.
1: Anyway.
0: 112 for the second one. It's a white Tesla.
1: That's
0: so that's coming back clear and valid to a Lexme, 2346 South Oakley out of Chicago. It's also valid on the box.
1: Thank you.

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1: Hold on.
0: Take suspicious auto with occupants at Garland and Madison. Two male blacks in a gray Equinox with the plate of George Charlie 35405 on Garland, selling food and liquor. Took off when they saw the call on the phone. Last seen headed eastbound on Washington. We're running the plate for you.
1: 10-4.
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0: I'm taking the backlog out.
2: Bye.
0: 120, 10-4, thank you.

0: 833.
1: Hey, I got a disturbance. 545 North McClure Court, apartment 1212 on the 12th floor. She complained regarding a disturbance with the property manager and the resident is harassing her. A female white last name wearing a white shirt, blue jeans. Complaint would be in the lobby. She's wearing all pink.
2: Thank you.
1: Thank you, thank you. I understand by really quick. It's my lunchtime. It'd be nice to have a release.
0: What's your lunch?
1: Fa. I hope I'm saying that right. Oh, okay.

0: 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Can I get an RD for a 99 board, please?
1: Mm-hmm. 99 Blake issue, John King, 311-016, 311-016, event number 08880-08880.
0: Thank you.
1: You're welcome.
2: Eight twenty-two. I'd like to pull the RD number for UCR 99 Blake.
1: 99 Blake issue John King 311-019, event number 09057-09057.
2: One more. Can you repeat that RD number real quick?
1: Yes, John King, 311-019, 311-019.
2: Thank you.
1: You're welcome.

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1: Burglar alarm, 1717 North Larrabee, apartment 1N. It's the hallway motion. No further.
0: 10-4.

0: 114.
1: Elmo Abuse, Michigan and Randolph, Randolph and Michigan. Caller states there's two males, one Asian and one Hispanic. He's standing near the Founders Fountain, allowing people to pet and take pictures with two macaws, one red and one blue, and large snakes. They also said they don't see food or water for the birds. No further.
0: 10-4.

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0: 131.
1: We have a man slumped over the wheel at Target. 1154 South Clark. Looks like Ambo 74 is en route. Says the male is in front of the store. He's in a wheelchair. No further.
0: 10-4.

0: 7554 Eddie.
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0: Swam Alley, event number for Seneca Park, myself and 44 Dora.
1: 10-4. It's going to be 09253, 09253.
0: Thank you, Swam. You can keep us quick.
1: 10-4.

0: 832, a mental health disturbance, 70 West Huron Street, apartment 2509. Caller states his husband is having a mental episode and locks himself out of the apartment. His husband has been diagnosed with PTSD, bipolar, and psychosis. Caller will be in front wearing a gray shirt and gray pants. No further.
1: No further.

0: 834
1: auto accident with injuries, Hubbard and Wabash. Caller states there was a vehicle versus a pedestrian on a scooter. Mail is not responsive. Fire is rolling. No further.
0: 10-4-5.

0: Other ones.
1: Other ones.
0: One's commercial alarm 5 South Wabash. It says zone 3. No further.
1: Uh-huh.

0: 121. 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Tamil Black threatened caller in Potbelly's, now outside the restaurant. Looks like he's in his 20s, last seen wearing all black. No further.
1: Therefore.
2: 1038.
1: 103
2: Eddie. Good afternoon, squad. You can show me on doing parking enforcement at 1910 South Calumet Avenue. Can I run a van, Patrick?
0: Go ahead with the van.
2: John 1, Henry Boy Nora 30 Frank 7300991118. The last four might be 9418. It should come back to a blue Lexus.
0: Again, you said the last four is 9148 blue Lexus.
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1: Scene outside on the river marks, engine 42 and ambulance 42. On scene, and can I get a, can you put a plate on the box?
0: Go ahead with the plate.
1: Illinois. Eddie Mary, 83591.

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0: 10-4.
1: John, 1, Henry, Boy, Nora, 3-0, Frank, 7-3-0-0-9-9-4-1-8. I don't know if that's the first one I gave me.
0: 10-4, we'll try.

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1: Hey, squad, could you put an Illinois DO and plate on my box?
0: Go ahead with the plate.
1: The plate is Edward Mary 83591.
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0: 10-4.
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0: 1833. 1833. You can actually call in. Can we get a one shot division and deal?
1: 10-4.
2: Oh, good.
1: We're still not getting anything back.
2: 10-4, thanks, Raisa.
0: 1834.
1: You can go ahead.
3: Hey, Squad, by any chance, does 1802 Sam have video footage of this accident?
1: 1802 Sam.
4: 1802 Sam, where's he at?
1: Hubbard and Wabash.
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4: 10-4.
1: Eighteen thirty-one. 831, an auto accident, 808 North Lakeshore. It looks like we received a recorded message stating that this was an auto accident. You can handle it accordingly if you don't see anything. No further calls on it.
4: Hey, listen, Sam, we don't have any chance at Hubbard and Wabash.
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1: On the last VL that I run, can you put it on the box, please?
0: 10-4. It'll be on the box.

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1: 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Says they're holding an adult female for shoplifting. No further.
0: Temple.

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0: Rural EMS for a psych evaluation.
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0: 1834. 1834. 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My partner's on the right in the back. Call them up, follow them.
1: 10-4, Thomas 1728.

0: 133.
1: EMS ticket 2951 South Federal. 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It was possibly bleach. Fire is rolling. No further.
0: And four, is that the Dearborns?
1: Ten-four, you can take a wave off. Okay. 133,
0: Henry. 33,
1: Henry. Henry, if you could roll on this EMS ticket, 2951 South Federal. Caller states her 19-year-old autistic brother drank chemicals. It was possibly bleach. Fire is rolling. No further.
0: 10-4.

0: 180 Charlie.
1: Charlie.
0: Charlie, if you can take a ride by this EMS ticket, 30 North Michigan. Caller states a female in her 20s, blonde hair, possibly autistic, seems disoriented and using the wall for support. Looks like she fell to the ground. Fire is rolling. No further.
1: 180 Charlie, that's worse.

0: I'm new to the board on one. We have a reckless driving, Roosevelt and Canal. College space 20 to 25, 12-year-olds are riding e-bikes in traffic. They're going eastbound towards the lake. No further.
1: Where?
0: That's Roosevelt and Canal. They're going eastbound towards the lake.

0: 1830.
1: Can you hold me down at 456 North McClurg on a special attention?
0: 456 North McClurg, special attention 10-4.

0: 114,
1: if you can take a ride on this EMS ticket, 425 South Financial. It's on the second floor. It's a male, 30 years old, passed out of foaming at the mouth. Car is rolling. No further.
0: 10-4.

0: This is the Border One, reckless driving ticket, 31st and King Drive. Caller states at least 50 individuals are on unicycles, last seen headed northbound, weaving in and out of traffic. No further. 113. A commercial alarm, 224 South Michigan. It's the northwest inner door. No further.
1: 121. You can make this a 5 Henry. Here you put us on a personal at Monroe and Wabash.
0: 10-4.
2: Morning, Charlie.
0: One eight, Charlie.
2: One eight, Charlie Squad. Did CFD make removal?

0: 180 Charlie. They returned the quarters. Can I code it?
1: 180 Charlie, 2 Paul, please. Thank you.
0: 10-4. 1-8-2-2, where are you coming in?
2: Just 1-2-2 squad. Can I get an RV for 80860?
0: Your numbers are John King, 311-071, 311-071, event number 09-420-0920.

0: 131,
1: do you have a code?
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1: 131, back at you with an assist citizen, 1458 South Canal. Caller states they're seeking shelter. They fled from Florida from a violent husband. They'll be in front of the Pacific Garden Mission building. No further.
0: 10-4.

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0: Other ones, do you have a code?
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0: Other ones, try again.
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0: All the ones back at you. Criminal damage to property just occurred. 1000 South Michigan. Caller states a male just threw a cell phone at the callers and damaged it. Both parties are still on scene. No further.
1: 10-4.
0: 122. 122. 122, go ahead.
1: 1 in custody.
0: Time is 1750.

0: 821, do you have a code?
1: Thank you, Frank.
0: One back at you with a music disturbance on the beat, 320 West Evergreen. Caller states a female neighbor who lives next door to the apartment is playing loud music outside of her home. No further.

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0: 32, can you back up fire 635 North Dearborn? It's the Northwestern Immediate Care. They have a male that's complaining of abdominal pain, but he's being aggressive with the staff.
1: How far?

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2: 131, I heard you.
1: Has an ambulance been dispatched to this location?
2: Let me check. Ten-4, they're rolling for somebody named Kimberly, Ambo 41.
1: 10-4, that's the individual we're talking to now, but she says she wanted an ambulance. So.
2: Yeah, they're en route. Was there another unit coming in?

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1: 114.
0: If that doesn't turn into anything, I gotta check while being related to an accident. It's on the beach, 400 East Lower Wacker.
1: 10-4.

0: 133 Henry, am I zipping it out to fire? Alright, I got an assault just occurred, 1900 South Michigan in the rear. Caller said there's a pop-up parking lot in the building and the attendant threatened the caller.
1: Airport.

0: 1931. I got a trespass in progress, 900 North Michigan, 6-4. For a male Hispanic, green glasses, black shirt, gray pants.
1: Nine.
0: 1824 for the backup.
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0: Can you notify my supervisor that I have a case in the queue for an arrest?
1: 10-4, Sergeant 1.
2: 120, I'll take a look at it. And can you show me going to the north for some gas?
1: 120, 10-4.
0: Take your time, Sarge, no problem.
2: I will.
3: My hero.
1: AC-13, I got some tow trucks coming your way.
4: Very nice.

0: Please, everyone, and we're doing a 53.
1: A31, you got cut off.
0: Is it security?
1: They didn't even put a caller name. I just have suite 1730-64.
0: 10-4.
1: We're trying to call back. Hold on.

0: going, they say he's walking towards Walton by Aritzia, and then he was last seen turning on Rush. Male Hispanic, 5'5" to 5'7", wearing green glasses, all dark attire, black shirt, gray pants.
1: So he left the premises for?
0: That's a 10-4 exactly.
1: Very nice. But, do they want us to make contact with him, or are they all good?
0: No, she wanted to tell me this whole story. I had to disconnect. I have dispatching to do.
1: Beauty shot.

0: 1802.
1: Anyone on the zone, preferably in 18, have jumper cables to meet us in the lot of 18?
0: Anybody in 18 have jumper cables?
2: 1843, we'll take a risk.
0: 823, 10-4. We're going to be in the lot.
1: Thank you.

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0: 10-4, Sergeant 1.
2: 1-2-0, I'll take a look at it.
0: 120, 10-4.

0: 18:30, so I'm going to sweep it up to the fire.
1: 10-4.
2: 18:30. Can you hold 18:33? That was me too.
0: 10-4. So I got you guys on Illinois or McClurg?
2: 456 North McClurg.
0: All right, 10-4.

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1: 1824.
0: I got a battery just occurred at North Avenue Beach, but they gave 142 East LaSalle. There's two male Hispanics that were fighting. Security's with them, but they want them removed. One is wearing a white top, blue shorts. The other one has gray shorts.
1: 10-4.
2: Can you show us giving gas at 37 iron? 10-4.
0: 1934. 1834.
1: Can you show us on a street stop north and after on the
0: 10-4.
3: 802 Sam.
0: 802 Sam.
3: Looks like security is holding somebody at the boathouse on North Avenue.
0: They're by the boathouse, you said?
3: That's correct.
0: Alright, now it's coming in as a disturbance, large gathering by the volleyball event. There's a few people that were fighting.
1: 1804, Adam and Boy, we must report.
0: Alright, 10-4.
2: 1812. 1812. Well, put me on 24th Street.

0: Where's that horn and fender spot?
1: 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They gave 159 East LaSalle.

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1: 1834. Could you show us... 34,
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3: 802 Sam, get another car to North Avenue Beach to help that unit. 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

0: 1832 as well. Where do you need us?
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1: 10-4.
2: 1812, 1 in custody, slow down.
1: Alright, 1 in custody is 1831, and 1812 is giving a slowdown for North Avenue Beach. If you're heading that way, take a slowdown.

0: 141.
1: 141.
0: Yeah, you got a car in the area for these two in this alley. He just ran up on the security like he was going to hit him, and I just chased him out. They keep coming back trying to sell drugs.
1: What's a good location?
0: The alley of behind ABC